rich people, yes, they do spend money on really weird, dumb stuff sometimes. But there are those things that you're like, okay, yeah, if I was rich, I'd do that too. What is that for you? I got mine. We'll talk about it next. Hit me up, Beauty, BEAUTIENOY in the beats.

catch me in your next light. 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
1: 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Let's talk about the things that people with money spend it on that makes sense, not the dumb stuff. I'm talking about like, oh yeah, I would totally do that. That is what we're talking about today. Hit me up, Beauty with an IE, no I in the beat on social.
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They trying to cover it up like a quilt. 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Kept it 100 on paper like Will. Tricking it off on a paying a bill. That's just how I do the sauce and the spill.

And right now we're talking about rich people things that you would be totally into if you became rich. I mean, I'd be into this even if I was poor. I'm not going to lie. And look, it could be ridiculous or it could be something that makes sense that I feel like any and everybody would want if they had money. Like for me, give me a personal chef and personal trainer, especially the chef, because I can go do my workouts if I had to just pick one. The chef, though... Like, yes, make me delicious, yummy, healthy foods all day long. I can give you my calories. I can give you my, you know, my protein goals, and you can whip it up and make it so good and tailor it just to like my specific needs. And I don't even have to cook or clean the kitchen. Oh, yeah. I'm into it.

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1: And right now we're talking about things that we become more sensitive to the older we get. Let's see. I'm going through my messages right now. Oh, this one makes me sad. Your pet's getting older. My little Shih Tzu's 10. And I can't even say the words out loud. That day's never going to come. Yeah, I love my little fur baby. What else do we got on here? Loud restaurants. I hate when I'm having to yell over like the table. Like what? Huh? Annoying.
0: You could try making your own playlist, but it's quicker to stream us at mixelpaso.com.
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And right now we're talking about things that rich people do that you would be totally into if you had the money. I'm looking through my DMs. These are good. You guys are coming up with some good stuff. Nikki said, tailored clothes. I hate the way clothes are made these days, so I would definitely get all my clothes tailored and specific to me. Yes. Same. I go tailor jeans sometimes and certain things, but obviously I cannot afford to do that with every single thing, especially if I'm buying like a $15, $20 t-shirt or something. I'm not going to pay to get that tailored. But if I had the money, I would.

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1: And Gen Z bringing back something that I thought was totally a thing of the past. They're good at doing that. We'll talk about what it is coming up next.
2: Les informa Chantal Sansores este lunes en punto de las 10 por Telemundo 48 El Paso. 7 años sin ellos. 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
1: brown eyes. And will Gen Z save landlines? Oh my gosh. They don't even understand. They think they're cool and trendy now, but they still have the ability to use their cell phone. That's all we had back in the day, y'all. Okay. Don't let dial up and you trying to get on the phone happen at the same time. Or have your mom pick up the phone during a private conversation. Like, mom, I'm on the phone. I remember falling asleep on the phone, talking to crushes back in the day. What a time to be alive. But Gen Z, they are obsessed with retro stuff. So a lot of things from the 90s and, you know, early 2000s are trending right now. That includes flip phones, original iPods, and the cute landline phones like the Kiss one, the Sports Illustrated football phone. I'm like, do I have any old phones tucked away somewhere? I wouldn't be surprised. I have things that I've not opened in years stuffed away in boxes. But I don't think this will last. I do think landlines are going to be a thing of the past. Gen Z doesn't hold on to things for long. Okay, trends go in and out so quickly nowadays.

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1: And all right, guys, that is going to do it for me, Bianca. We're doing short ribs tonight for family TV dinner movie night. Something we do on Mondays. We get together, we cook for each other, we hang out, we open wine, we watch a movie, and we pretend like it's not Monday. So yeah, perfect thing to look forward to after work. I'll catch you guys back here tomorrow. In the meantime, follow me on social, beauty with an IE, no I in the B.
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She's dating somebody and she's definitely keeping that relationship a secret. She was talking about it with the streamer Kai Cenat, and she tried to play it down because she obviously doesn't want us being all nosy finding out who she's dating.

0: 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I want to know why you had a swipe left on your date. All right? That's happening in a few minutes. Come follow,
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0: 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Talk about it on our segment, I'm Over It, that's happening in a couple minutes.
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0: Relationships will drain you if you don't be careful. All right. The actress Megan Fox talks about that in a few minutes. I assume it's because she called off her engagement to Machine Gun Kelly, which we're going to talk about in a few minutes.
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1: Camilo, let's find out if your relationship is on the rocks right now. Are you ready to be so vulnerable for the tri-state, for everybody that's listening to us?
2: Let's go.
1: How often are you calling and texting your wife?
2: Oh, that's easy. That's every day. Like, you know, at least every 2 hours.
1: Okay, the love is still there. I'm so proud of you, Camilo. I was reading this article. It was on Study Finds, and they were talking about, you know, people losing that spark in a relationship. And a lot of times you can tell if it's gone if the calling and texting has substantially decreased. For example, they were talking about new relationships and how people on average spend about 41 minutes on the phone during the day. That's usually happening during the honeymoon period. But then that number substantially decreases to just 19 minutes. So that is, you know, a drastic change in the communication, which could be a clear indicator that things aren't going the way they're supposed to go. Or maybe you need to spice it up a little bit.
2: Yeah, spice it up.

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That's just how I do the sauce and the spill. 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

Till the moss in the way go. 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I blasted off the planet, rock that caused catastrophe, and it matters more because I had it. Now I had, I thought about wreaking havoc on an opposition, kind of shocking. They want a static with precision, I'm automatic. 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
10: Good morning, guys. It is Tuesday, August 4th. Welcome to the Morning Mash. Johnny Cage, DJ Javi, and Romy hanging out with you guys. Good morning, guys.
11: Good morning.
10: How'd you guys wake up?
11: Happy Tuesday.
10: Hey.
11: Good.
10: The first Taco Tuesday in August. Yes, good morning to you guys. Off to another warm El Paso start, another hot day. It wasn't as hot yesterday, but still hot, right?
12: Yeah.
10: So
11: seems like it's cooling down, and then it seems like the days are getting shorter. Like, it was getting dark at 8.
10: What time does it usually get dark?
11: Like, after 8, like 8:30-ish, 8:40.
10: Ah, okay. I haven't been paying attention.
11: Mm-hmm.
10: All right, so good morning to you guys. We got a great show lined up for you guys. Lots to chop up this morning. We got birthdays all as we do always at 7:45. We have a birthday post up, Romy.
11: We sure do. We have a birthday post up every weekday morning. You can find it on our Facebook page or on our Instagram. So if you or a loved one is celebrating a birthday, you want to drop off the birthday shout outs in the comments of the post. Do not DM it. Drop it off in the comments, and you can follow us at Mix927EP.
10: Javi, how'd you wake up, man?
12: Good. So yesterday I get home late and excuse me. Get home late, I opened the door, and dude, I had like a foul smell in my house. I'm like, what the hell is that?
10: Uh-huh.
12: And then? It was bad, like really, really bad. So I'm like, wait a minute. I know I flushed the toilet before I left, so
10: that's
12: it can't be
10: disgusting.
12: That. That's the first thing I check. I'm like, I know I flushed.
10: Okay.
12: It smelled really bad.
10: Uh-huh.
12: I'm like, it's not that. Then I start thinking, maybe it's the cereal. Remember I was eating cereal that had like, what did you call them? Red beetles, okay?
10: Yeah, those little beetles.
12: So I'm thinking it's that. So I'm like, okay, maybe it's that. Maybe I forgot to throw the cereal box that it smelled really bad. So I'm like, is it that? So I go to my pantry, open it up.
10: Uh-huh.
12: No, it's not that either, dude. I'm like, why does it smell so bad? Like bad. Like I'm not exaggerating. It smelled really, really bad. So I'm over here thinking maybe, great, mice.
10: Okay.
12: So I'm over here looking for mice droppings. Okay, maybe I got another one. I'm like, great, dude.
10: Uh-huh.
12: No, I left my damn stove on. The gas was like barely open. So it stunk up the whole house. It smelled like raw egg in the house.
10: That's what it was, the gas.
12: It was my stove that barely left open.
10: That's dangerous.
12: Yeah, I was like, holy smokes.
10: Dude, the house could have blown up.
12: Yeah.
10: Oh my God, that is scary, dude.
12: Like a little bit. I barely even touched it. And I'm like, that's what it is. And of course, that's what it was.
10: I'm paranoid, man. I always.
12: So now, yeah.
10: When we leave the house, I always check if Ebbs leaves candles on.
12: Yeah.
10: Check
12: or irons on.
10: And I check I always check the stove. I always check that because you never know. But damn, that's scary, dude. Damn.
12: Yeah, it was really, really bad. I'm like, great.
10: Can you imagine had you fallen asleep like that?
11: Dang.
10: You could have died of carbon monoxide.
12: Oh, yeah.
10: You could have died of carbon monoxide.
12: No, but thank goodness I sent that open. Whoa. Yeah. It smelled really, really bad. I'm like, what is that?
10: You had to open up everything and air it out?
12: Oh, yeah. I aired it out quick.
10: Damn, dude.
12: But it was open very little, dude. So I'm like, damn. I can only imagine my bill now.
10: You know what's crazy is now that I think about it, in the winter, did your parents ever heat up the house with turning on the placas? Turning on the oven? My grandma was like that. Now that I think about it,
12: so dangerous.
10: My grandma's where I grew up, my house as a kid, we had gas heaters. So that's all that warmed up the house. We had one in the living room, which was small. We had one in like the den, which was small.
11: Mm-hmm.
10: And that's what would keep our whole house warm.
11: Those little square ones?
10: No. This was a gas, like it was coming in from the ground.
11: Oh.
10: And it was like a little chimney, but there was a little gas. And then my grandpa would turn the knob. And then he'd have to light a match.
11: Oh,
10: and,
11: really?
10: And turn the pilot on. And then it would just light it. That was what would keep our house
11: really?
10: Warm. Now that I think about it.
12: That's dangerous.
10: And then my grandma would always warm up the house she would put the oven on and she would just open the oven and just have the heat. And that was what warmed up the house.
11: Really? Right?
10: Yeah.
11: That is very
10: That's
11: scary.
10: Super dangerous. Now that I think about it, it's hella
12: gas leak or something?
10: Now that I think about it, it's hella dangerous.
11: Yeah, it is.
10: But I'm like, yeah, that's what we'd always, that's how they always warmed up the house, man.
11: Wow.
10: We lived in, literally, my grandma's house, you know, where I grew up, it's a little rock house. Literally two bedrooms, tiny, tiny, tiny. Now that I think about it, it looked huge when I was a kid. And I'm like, man, we warmed this up like that. That's crazy. So you got to be careful with that stuff. So good reminder to check on your elderly as well. You never know.
11: Yeah.
10: You know, especially with gas leaks.
12: Absolutely.
10: That's super dangerous.
11: That is scary.
10: Super, super dangerous. Oh, man. So I'm glad you got that. I'm glad you're okay. And I'm glad.
12: Yeah, dude. That happened. Was, I could only imagine.
10: I'm glad no one was in the house, bro.
12: Nah. Thank goodness.
10: Because if your dogs had been in the house, they could have been sick.
12: Nah, I don't.
10: You can get carbon monoxide poisoning.
12: Thank goodness. Oh, yeah. Yeah. Oh, yeah.
10: And also, just a reminder, that's a good, you know, Javi's bringing up a good point. It's also good, make sure you have your smoke alarms working.
12: Yep. Mm-hmm.
10: You know, make sure that you're on top of that. So.
12: Oh, that thing would have been going off.
10: That's crazy. Yep, yep. And remember, carbon monoxide is a silent, deadly killer.
12: Oh, yeah.
11: Oh, you know? Yes, it is.
10: Oh, all right. So, man, I guess I've been living under a rock because I don't remember this case, but I saw that, I saw this on KTSM, and I've been seeing this story on the news. Have you guys been following the story of this 22-year-old man that was sentenced to 50 years after beating and raping a federal, a female employee?
12: The smoke shop,
10: at
12: no?
10: The smoke shops.
11: Mm. Oh, I saw that yesterday. I didn't even know about it either.
10: Yeah, so this guy had been arrested and he was charged with 3 counts. I mean, this guy's obviously, you know, been at this for a while.
11: Mm-hmm.
10: 3 counts of aggravated kidnapping with intent to violate, to abuse sexually, aggravated sexual assault, and aggravated robbery. It's crazy. I didn't know that. When did this happen? Was this in 2024 or 2025?
12: Yeah, around that time, no?
10: Yeah.
11: Wow. Yeah, it was a terrible case. I was reading it up last night.
10: I had just read it, and it's, you know, reading the story here. And it's the guy's behind bars. Thank God he's being put away for a long time, and he's not going to be able to hurt any women. His name is Hector Careto, was arrested and charged with all these horrendous, you know, just violent sexual assaults and robberies. And I was like, I don't hear, did this stuff make the news?
11: I really do not recall it.
10: You see some of these stories and you wonder, like, did this happen in El Paso?
12: Right.
11: Yeah.
10: Is it that we're so, like, desensitized when it comes to crime and stuff like this that we're just like, yeah, it's just another news story?
12: Just another day.
11: I don't remember seeing his face. I don't remember hearing it either. But yeah, there are a lot of cases that just sadly don't make the news.
10: There are. And I think there's a lot of stuff that doesn't make the news because they try to protect us from causing public panic.
11: Yeah,
10: right?
11: Probably.
10: Do you guys remember when that that Peepin' Tom was going around in the Manhattan Heights area?
12: I remember that one either.
10: Yeah.
11: I don't remember that one.
10: There was a Peepin' Tom. I remember that. And they ended up catching him. But I remember a lot of people were worried about that. A lot of he was like going to women's windows. Yep.
11: Weird.
10: And then I remember like all the, you think about some of these stories that were horrendous. That little girl out of, this was in the 90s, was her name, I believe her, and all, with all due respect, it was from NMSU, Carly. Carly?
11: Oh, Carly Martinez?
10: Yeah.
11: Yeah.
10: Those are horrible stories.
11: So sad.
10: Yep.
11: From Burgess. She was a Burgess graduate.
10: And then wasn't there one that was taken from an ATM?
11: That was another Burgess graduate.
10: That was another girl that was
11: that
10: taken.
11: That was Sophia Martinez.
10: Sophia Martinez.
11: So sad.
10: She was taken from a, down the street from us.
11: That's my biggest fear. It was right at the GCU, right behind Burgess. That is my biggest fear. I think it was in middle school when her case happened, unfortunately, yeah. And that's the ATM my mom would always go to. And yep. Oh my gosh, it's scary. You never know. You have to be very well aware of your surroundings.
10: Yeah, that, you know, I remember those cases, and those are made massive headlines.
11: They
10: you know?
11: Did.
10: And of course, we all remember, you know, a lot of the big crime ones that you remember, but a lot of the stuff gets just swept under the rug.
12: Yeah, we didn't hear about it again. Yep.
10: Mm-mm. Yep. So, yeah, and that's true. There's a lot of women and children that get brutalized and, you know, assaulted and kidnapped. And that's what's scary, man. You know, do they not make it all public so that way they don't cause public panic, or just there are so many cases that just gets like swept under the rug? Under?
11: Maybe so.
10: Yeah.
11: It is scary.
10: Yeah, well. Oh, I saw this story and I was just like, holy smokes, this happened here in El Paso. I thought I was like reading a story from like, you know,
12: another city?
10: Some part of Texas. And this story was from here in El Paso, and this guy got put away for a very, very long time where he won't hurt any more females, which is good. So, all right, guys, 7:34 the time. We got birthdays, like I said, coming up in about 15 minutes. That birthday post is up on our Mix92.7 page. So be sure and leave the birthday shout outs on there. Do not put them on our live streams. I'm on TikTok Live if you want to join us on the cameras. The cameras never turn off. Mine and Romy. You can find me at KAGE_915.
11: Mine is at Romy Aide, RomyAyde.
10: Birthday's coming up at 15, guys. It's the Morning Mash, 7:34. Romy's also got an eye on traffic. We'll do that traffic report coming up after some Carmen.
2: 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It's time for everybody's favorite, Carmen.
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1: Hello?
6: Hello, my name is Scott. May I please speak to Weston?
1: Yes, this is him.
6: I'm the assistant to the assistant to the assistant to Mendoza, the attorney representing self-storage.
1: Okay.
6: The facility you worked for up until 2 weeks ago.
1: Yeah.
6: There was allegedly asbestos found in the employee locker room. And you claim to have had some items that were exposed and are seeking reimbursement. Sir, I'm not a scientist. I don't know what asbestos looks like, and I'm pretty sure you're not either, so that is to be determined.
1: None were exposed. I'm going to be able to work there for 2 weeks. Now the whole place is
6: Sir, I'm not here to point fingers. I'm just trying to get a list of the items you left behind.
1: Okay.
6: So?
1: I don't know why it feels like you're upset with me. I don't know why you're upset with me.
6: I'm not upset with you, sir. I called you for a list, and you're asking me questions about stuff that I don't know about, because like I said, I'm not a scientist.
1: Okay, I'm sorry.
6: And I know that you're not a scientist, because if you were a scientist, you wouldn't be working at a self-storage facility.
1: I don't even know why we're fighting.
6: We're not fighting, sir.
1: If we were fighting, sir,
6: I'd stuff you in one of those storage lockers with the asbestos until you learn to spell mesotheliomyla. Hello?
1: Hello?
6: Hola, this is Carmen. I believe we were disconnected.
1: No, I hung up on
6: you. Sir, I'm not trying to argue with you. I just want your list.
1: Yep. I lost a pair of Ray-Ban sunglasses that cost me over $200.
6: Ray-Ban sunglasses, okay?
1: I lost a cardigan.
6: A cardigan? What were you doing wearing a cardigan to work?
1: It wasn't for work. So
6: I've been watching Storage Wars for the past 22 seasons. I've never seen one person wear a cardigan.
1: Shut up! Just replace my cardigan and my sunglasses. I need $300.
6: $300? I can get you a pair of Ray-Bans at the swap meet for $6.
1: These were real Ray-Bans, and not only that, they were prescription.
6: So how would you know if it was asbestos if you can't even see?
1: I don't need to see that it's asbestos. They just told me that it was asbestos, so I had to stop working.
6: Actually, after hearing you, you do sound like your lungs have been affected. Either that or you're smoking a lot of menthol cigarettes.
1: My voice is going out from screaming at you, you assistant to this idiot.
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0: A little gugging on right there to start your morning. 7:40 the time. It's the Morning Mash. Johnny Cage, DJ Javi, and Roman chilling with you guys. You know, right now we were talking about, being vigilant and all these horrendous crimes that were going on. And, you know, there's a lot of ladies that are on the camera right now saying, yeah, you know, I carry pepper spray.
1: Hey.
0: And if you can carry an arm, carry it. You know, if you can carry a weapon, carry pepper spray. But also, I also think it's also smart that women should also give their husbands or their partner or friend their location.
2: Oh, yeah.
0: Not for trust issues. I'm just saying because you never know.
1: Yep.
0: You never know, right? You'd rather be safe than sorry.
2: I agree.
0: One of our good friends, I'm not going to mention her name, but she's a really close friend of ours. She's single. And anytime she goes on dates, she sends my wife her location. You know, because you never know.
1: Yeah, man.
0: You never know. Whether you carry pepper spray, whether you carry a gun, whether you carry a knife, something. Got to be vigilant. Got to be vigilant.
1: Yeah.
2: All the time.
0: You know, and ladies, I know there's a lot of creeps out there. Don't get me wrong. I know there's a lot of dudes that are out there that are just, you know, either they're being pelados or just being, you know, whatever, but you never know someone's intentions. You know, I've talked about the story when Ebbs, a couple of years back, Ebbs was downtown. She was looking for some heels. And she called me. She's like, hey, I think there's two guys following me. I was here on the show. I don't think you were on the show yet, Romy. And I'm like, what do you mean? And she's like, yeah, they went from the store and then they came to the store and then they're outside and they're on the phone. And I'm just like, hell no. Especially because we're so close to the border.
1: Nope.
2: Yeah.
0: And we all know that this is very, very real in our area.
2: Oh, yeah.
0: I was like, all right, stay there. Don't leave. And I hauled ass. I hauled ass. So, yeah, nah. You know, if something seems out of place or talk to an employee, don't walk out to your car by yourself.

0: right?
1: Yep.
0: You know, these dirt bags are preying upon the ones that are not paying attention.
1: Yes.
0: You know, and you see them, you know? You see these dudes in the underwear aisle and you're like, bro, come on.
2: Well.
0: But there's more to either check out girls or just be a pervert.
1: Mm-hmm. Very
0: well, didn't
1: true.
0: They just catch some dude filming?
2: Yep. Where was it at? There's a bathroom, no?
0: In the bathroom stalls.
1: Gross.
0: Man.
1: Sicko.
0: I would probably be on FitFam heads if someone did that to my girl.
2: Oh, forget it.
1: Oh, I'd be in county jail.
0: Yeah, so would I, bro. They'd be a very, very different story on me.
1: Oh, yeah. Same here. It's funny. I always tell, because it's usually always myself and the kids. Well, yep. Now they're older, but when they were younger, especially Sebas, I would always tell him, like, I test him. Like, if we're walking to a store, uh-huh. I always hold his hand. To this day, I hold his hand because, And I always test them. I'm like, okay, if someone comes up, what are you going to do? Oh, I kick them and this and that and blah, blah, blah. And I'm like, no, seriously, because you never know. You might go into shock, you know? Or I'll test them, like, we're putting groceries away in the trunk. And I'm like, someone comes up right now, what are you going to do? Oh, I'd grab my bat and blah, blah, blah. Because he's like, good thing our car is filled with bats, Mom. I'm like, yeah, but
0: you never think about
1: know.
0: It. And we all think like that. But then I hate to break it to you, ladies. A man's strength is 10 times more powerful than yours.
1: Yeah. Oh, yeah.
0: Just saying. You know?
1: Mm-hmm.
0: Especially if there's more than one. Mm-hmm. So.
1: Absolutely.
0: Please be vigilant. Yeah. Please be safe out there. And don't be afraid to ask someone. If you feel like if you're alone, there's a lot of single moms out there, a lot of single girls out there that they don't have a guy. So, ladies, don't forget, you know, you can ask a guy, like, hey, this guy, can you help me? Someone looks like, can you just walk me to my car? And be careful. You make sure you're not being followed as well.
1: Yeah.
0: You know, you're seeing a lot of these cases, and it's scary.
2: Horrible, bro.
0: And then living in the borderland area, you never know their intentions.
2: Mm-hmm.
1: You never know.
0: Where, I hate to say it, but human trafficking is a real thing. You know? It's a real, real thing. So just be safe out there, guys. 7:45 the time. We're going to take a break. Coming out of the break, we're coming right out of it with birthdays. Those birthdays are already on the Mix 92.7 EP page. They're on Instagram and Facebook. It says happy birthday. Leave the birthday shout out in the comments and we'll jump to it right after this short break. Romy, how's traffic running, by the way? Have you kept your eye on that real quick?
1: There is an accident right now on the 500 block of North Ochoa. Also on Square Dance and Montana Avenue. This is westbound. Another accident on the 8,000 block of Craig Way. So be careful out there in your morning commute and slow down in the school areas.
0: 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We'll be right back with birthdays.
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0: hold on. We got a lot of birthdays?
1: Yeah, we
0: hold
1: do.
0: Hold on, hold on. It's going to be a while. All right, go ahead.
1: Oh, let me catch my breath. Ready? One, two, three. Happy birthday a mi esposa, Monica Mendoza. Te amamos, Mateo, Emma, and Jacobo. Que cumpla muchos años más. Happy ninth birthday to twins, Noah and Adeline. Mommy loves you, my Twinkies. Also, happy heavenly birthday to Monica Galvez. You are missed and loved every single day. They love you so much from Mommy. Also, happy birthday to Amber Rodriguez. Hope you have a great day at school from Mom and Dad. Happy birthday to Andrew Perez. They're super proud of you. They hope you have a good day at school. They love you so much from Tia Jeannie. Also, wishing Mom Terry, she is in dialysis right now, a very happy birthday. May God bless. And may God bless you and restore your health for many, many more years to come.
0: Happy birthday.
1: They love you very much from your husband, Angel, and family who love you very, very much. Also, a very happy birthday to beautiful Denise Perez. They love you so much from your fam bam. Over on Instagram, we have a very happy birthday to Edith. Happy birthday, Edith. Also, happy birthday to Steven Scuba Arellano with love from his wifey. Also, happy birthday to MX Delo. Happy birthday. Happy birthday to Jacob. They can't believe that you're 19. Tia April says, happy birthday, Isaiah. Love, Grandma. Also, happy birthday to Denise Perez. They love you very much from Fam Bam. Happy birthday to Selena Bell from Mommy and Daddy and Sisters. They love you very, very much. Happy fifth birthday to son Lucas Guevara from Daddy and Mommy and Levi. Also, happy seventh birthday to Penelope Rodriguez from your big sisters and Nino Eric. Happy fifth birthday to our Chona Bailey Boo. They love you very much from Mommy and Daddy and Darian. And happy ninth birthday to Aaliyah Estrada. Love Mom and Dad and Brother. Happy birthday, everybody.
0: Okay, that wasn't too bad.
1: Oh, we have one more. Sorry.
0: Oh, great.
1: Happy birthday to Sylvia Frias. They love her very, very much. Happy birthday.
2: Have you got birthdays?
3: Yeah, so your birthdays today. We got Greta Gerwig. That is the director for Barbie, which Barbie is in trouble right now as far as part two because they have till December to come with the, I guess, an agreement on payroll and who's getting paid and who's not getting paid. And even as her director, they got till December. To decide what's going to happen with the sequel to Barbie.
2: Oh, wow. Okay.
3: Today's her birthday. She is 43. Meghan Markle is 45. We also have Jeff Gordon. He is turning 55. Roger Clemens is 64. And Billy Bob Thornton. You might have seen him in Blood In, Blood Out. The only line I remember from him is F him.
2: Yeah. That's right.
3: That's the only thing I remember from that scene.
2: Yeah, that's it. And you just see him in a couple of scenes.
1: He was in the jail, no?
2: Yeah. He was an inmate. He was part of the white gang.
3: Yeah.
1: Oh, yeah. That's right.
3: Well, today's birthday is 71.
2: Also, one on the Hit FM site, happy birthday to Harmony Star Felix, 17 years old today, senior at Eastlake High School. I'm telling you, keep reaching for the stars, baby girl. Love you always, your proud dad, Raymond Felix.
1: Happy birthday.
2: So, yeah, Billy Bob Thornton. You remember when he was dating Angelina Jolie?
3: Yeah.
2: And they were carrying vials of each other's blood on,
3: that's weird,
2: on a chain.
3: Huh?
2: And she's always been into weird dudes.
1: Goofy.
2: Huh?
1: Yeah.
2: But didn't she have kids with... what's his name from Beverly Hills 90210? That's her baby dad.
3: Oh, is it?
1: Angelina?
2: Yeah, or not Angelina. I'm thinking of Megan Fox. Yeah.
3: Oh, she's the one that's carrying blood in her...
2: Yeah, she's the one,
1: well,
2: yeah.
1: She's brain, like a, no? She's yeah. like a... I guess she takes inspo from Angelina.
2: Okay, yeah.
3: She's no longer with MGK, right?
1: No, Angelina was a homewrecker. She took Brad Pitt away from Jennifer Aniston.
2: What happened to Angelina Jolie?
3: Can't I?
2: She hasn't done any movies, huh?
1: I'm still salty about that.
3: I think the last one was Eternals.
2: Yeah.
3: That's the last thing I remember from her.
2: Angelina Jolie was... I remember the first time I saw her, I was like, whoa, she's pretty. I remember seeing her in Gone in 60 Seconds.
1: She's a beautiful woman.
2: Yeah, she's beautiful.
1: She is.
2: But you said she's a homewrecker?
1: She is, because Brad Pitt was married to Jennifer
2: Aniston.
1: Were
2: they married?
1: Yes.
3: Inside.
1: They were married, and then they filmed Mr. and Mrs. Smith, and Angelina said, oh, I'll take this challenge.
2: So why is she the homewrecker? Why isn't he the homewrecker?
1: They both are. It's his responsibility.
2: He's a married man. He shouldn't have been, you know, dipping his fingers in the cookie jar.
1: Yeah, they both are, because she knew very well.
2: Yeah.
1: And him too. Él también. Se le quebró el huevillo allá.
2: She's still bad. Don't they have like 10 kids? And then like five more.
3: They're adopted, no?
2: They have a really big adopted family.
1: They do.
2: The only one I remember, because I remember hearing his name all the time, was Maddox.
3: Maddox?
1: And there's a lot of drama right now because Shiloh is their biological daughter. And she recently took away her Pitt last name. So she's changing it.
3: Oh, wow.
1: She
3: doesn't want to
1: be, she doesn't want to be associated.
3: She want to be a Cruz either. Siri Cruz?
1: Yeah.
3: She took out her name.
0: Wow.
1: Yeah.
3: She's like, I want to be associated
1: with
3: my dad.
1: That's a real cheese, man. I want to know why.
0: I wonder why.
3: She didn't say.
0: Is it part of this
3: She just removed her
0: Hollywood,
3: last name. She's like, I don't want to be part
0: of this whole Hollywood
1: Suri
0: Illuminati.
1: Suri because Tom was never really in her life. So Katie Holmes basically like raised her on her own. So I understand. But Shiloh Pitt, I don't know. I don't know why she would do that. Huh. You would think.
0: They're saying he was abusive.
1: Really?
3: Tom Cruise?
0: One of them was crazy.
1: Both of them?
0: Scientology?
3: Maybe. Inside. What does that have to do with anything, though?
0: I don't know. Their beliefs? Their belief system? Yeah, we saw these celebrities' kids as babies, and now they're all grown adults. Have you guys seen Alabama Barker?
1: Oh, yeah. She's always on TikTok.
0: I'm like... She looks like an adult star.
1: Yeah,
3: Alabama
1: she does.
3: Barker?
0: Yeah. That's Travis Barker's daughter.
1: She does.
0: But I remember seeing her as a little girl.
3: Really?
0: Like, dude. Man, they're all grown now.
1: Yeah. Shayna's her mom, right?
0: Yeah, Shayna Mokler.
1: So Alabama and is it Atiana? Atiana, they're so different. Like they look very, very different.
0: Well, look at the Osbournes kids.
3: I was about to bring them up.
0: Yep.
3: Jack and Kelly, they don't even look their age.
0: No.
1: They don't.
0: No, they don't.
3: Look at Caballos.
0: You know who's older too is, what's her name? The one that's married with Travis Barker now. She had her kids with the one that we like.
1: Courtney? Ooh,
0: the one that was the outcast from the Kardashians. We loved him.
1: Courtney.
0: Scott.
3: Oh, yeah.
1: Scott. Oh, I love Scott.
0: Scott was funny.
1: He was. Pobrecillo.
0: Scott was funny.
1: I did like Scott too.
0: Scott was funny. Yeah,
1: he's very different now.
0: They have kids now. And obviously,
3: He's still married to Courtney?
0: No. Courtney's with Travis Barker, dude.
3: What's that mean?
0: Yeah. They're still married.
1: Yeah.
0: But yeah, that's true. A lot of these, their kids don't look that age, man. Mm-hmm. Like, they're talking about Kim's daughter, North.
1: Oh, yeah.
3: Well, they're
1: she's
3: making her grow
1: what,
3: up quick.
0: Ebony can't stand her.
1: Neither she's 13 years old, she's looking like an 18
0: year old. She already looks like she has Kanye's attitude.
3: Oh, yeah.
0: Yeah.
3: She's growing up too quick.
0: Growing up way too quick.
1: Yeah.
0: Yeah. It's just like, what about Blue Ivy?
3: Damien?
0: Yuppie.
1: Well, she's getting older, but I think Blue Ivy still looks relatively her age, I would think. I would say. I don't know.
0: Yeah. I don't know. I mean, these kids are going to be spoiled, and they don't... money's never going to be an issue to them, so they'll never know what it is to work a day in your life.
3: Struggle.
0: Yeah.
1: Yeah.
0: Except unless you're Shaq's kids. I like the way Shaq thinks, man.
3: There's my money.
0: Huh? Stories where he's like, when his son told him, oh, Dad, we're rich. Buy me this. And he's like, no. I'm rich. You're not.
3: Yep.
1: Dang.
0: Good old Shaquille O'Neal, which, by the way, he's going to be here soon as the DJ Diesel. He's a really good DJ. He's cool, man.
3: Really? I haven't heard him play.
0: He's entertaining, so I wonder if his head's going to hit the top of
3: he's tall as hell,
0: 11-11 when he does come, bro, because that dude is still a huge dude, man. Remember the first time we saw Shaq?
3: Where?
0: We're like, when the first time he came out, this monster. I always wanted his shoes, man. The ones that would pump up, remember?
3: Are those his?
0: Yeah, they were his.
3: I didn't know they were his.
1: I remember those.
0: Yeah, those are his kicks, I believe.
1: You would pump them with the little...
3: Really?
0: Yeah.
3: Davis had those?
0: No, dude. They had the imitation ones. The XJ900 pumps. They didn't pump anything. It was just like a little button.
3: And the purpose was to like jump higher, right?
0: And you know what's funny?
3: Didn't work.
0: He's 6'7"? And if you really think about it, how tall is Wemby?
3: Oh, he's way taller.
0: I've always heard that tall people like that have really a lot of health issues.
3: Really?
0: A lot of health issues. Well, look at Andre the Giant.
3: He did. He had a lot of issues.
0: Yeah.
3: He's 7'4".
0: I've always heard that tall people have Wemby. I remember when we were in Cali, they had a Shaq footprint.
1: Uh-huh.
0: Bro.
3: Chipatota, huh?
0: I was like,
3: how big is this patota, dude?
0: Dude, just Wemby's 7'4". How big is it? It's what he's...
3: Take a wild guess with his shoe size, dude.
0: I think he wears a size 16.
3: Nope.
1: Dang.
0: A 21?
1: Wait, who? Shaq?
0: Yeah. How big do you think his shoe is?
1: I say his shoe... He's very, very tall, so I'd say his shoe is maybe like a 25.
0: 25.
3: He's a 22.
0: A 22.
1: Oh, I was close.
3: Size 22.
1: Dang.
3: Where do you get...
1: How big is that?
3: Where do you get that shoe made, bro?
1: I'm a 6. Imagine.
3: That's a big patota,
1: man. That's like
3: big
1: 3 of mine.
0: Patota, bro. eye way, dude.
3: The real
0: that
3: Bigfoot.
0: Is,
3: hell yeah.
1: Oh, that sounds painful.
0: Have you seen his wife, his baby, first baby mama? She's like 5 foot tall, dude. Yeah, ni ligas tiene.
3: The first time she saw that patota.
0: Ay! All right.
3: Like a shadow over her. Wait, you're talking about your foot, right?
0: Can you imagine that, bro? That girl's, she's 5 feet tall, dude.
1: That's a big foot.
0: It's a big patota, dude, you know.
1: 22 inches, so that's like...
0: You know where I'm going with this, bro.
3: Have you seen 22 inches, dude?
1: Literally. Wow. Let's get a measuring tape.
0: Can you imagine? Yeah. Can you imagine that, dude? That's
3: a big foot, man.
0: There's no way. There's no way it's 22 inches, bro.
3: I swear, that's what it says. Where is a size 22?
0: That's almost two rulers, bro.
3: Man size 22.
1: Oh, man.
3: Yeah, about that big right there. Goes up to your gukganong.
1: So, how tall is she?
0: She definitely felt in her gukganong, dude.
1: Well, Shaq is 7'1".
0: Oh, man.
1: 7'1", 325 pounds, size 22.
0: It's a big man. It's a big dude.
1: 7'1".
0: Well, I remember in Cali when we were at some kick store, bro, and they had his footprint, and I put my foot in there, and I'm like, wow. I think my foot was like the size of one of... I think my foot was probably the size of one of his toes, dude.
3: So they put a picture up, and that's the size 11, that's a size 20, whatever his shoe size is.
0: Dude, that's huge, bro. Dude, that's massive.
1: Well, it's twice the size of a... If you're a size 12, it's twice your size.
0: That's a whole esophagus.
3: He needs a whole luggage just for his shoes,
1: that's
3: bro.
1: That's like the whole size of my torso.
0: Can you imagine those dudes flying commercial?
3: That's what I'm saying. He has his own luggage for his shoes.
1: That's crazy. That's a big
3: foot. That's just one pair.
0: Dude, that is crazy.
1: Wow.
0: That's a big, big foot, man. Yikes, dude. I'm pretty sure it's inconvenient, too. When he was young, you had to have your clothes tailored. Yeah. Or made for you, I'm pretty sure. A lot of stuff.
1: Imagine growing up, like, as a mom, as a parent, like, Mom, these shoes don't fit me anymore. Like, what do you do?
3: Imagine when he does his nail clippings.
0: They're like
3: boomerangs.
0: It's like boomerangs.
3: You can kill people with that.
1: Ew.
0: Big old
3: like a big ass frisbee, dude.
0: It's like a knife. It's like a machete. Big old nail clipping. That's
3: Nico's.
1: We can sleep in his shoes.
0: That is nasty, dude. Bro, it's a big dude. That's a big, big dude.
1: Oh, man.
0: Yeah, he would break backboards. I remember that. Remember? When he started in Orlando.
3: Oh, yeah.
0: That was crazy.
3: Chipatota.
0: All I keep thinking about is his poor wife, dude. She was 5 foot tall.
1: Wow.
3: Is she still married? There he is. There's so many pictures of
0: her. I feel like he would just pick her up and, like, it was like a little ride.
1: That's crazy.
3: Is that her? They're sending me pictures.
0: Yeah, dude. That's it. That's his wife. That's his first baby mama. He's huge, bro. That's crazy. Yeah, that dude's tall, bro.
1: Have you tried the Shaq-alicious gummies?
0: No, I haven't tried the Shaq-alicious
1: gummies. I want to try them.
0: Are they cannabis?
1: No, no. They're like candies.
3: Shaq-alicious?
0: No, I haven't tried
1: them. No?
0: I haven't tried them.
1: We should try them. I'm going to bring them so we could try them. They have shoe gummies.
0: Wow. That's crazy. I wonder how much he weighed when he was little. Poor mom.
3: Yeah.
0: That's a big kid.
1: I wonder how big his parents are, for sure. Like, why did he grow so big?
0: Yeah. I saw him in Vegas, and I was just like, dude, that dude's humongous.
3: Yeah.
1: Oh, his mom's pretty tall.
0: That dude is humongous.
1: His mom le llega al hombro.
0: Yeah.
1: So his mom must be like 6 feet.
0: Yeah, but I always heard that, like, a lot of these tall athletes...
3: Have health issues?
0: They'll have health issues.
1: Yeah.
0: Usually it's with the heart, too.
3: Oof.
0: That's sad. I hope
3: he seems good.
0: Yeah, no, they're good. I mean, they got to take care of themselves.
3: Take care of themselves more,
0: a little bit more.
3: For sure.
0: All we got to worry about with us shorties, huh, is not finding our size, dude.
3: That's it.
0: Because the pants are all droopy. And we're like, these are my size. I'm like, yeah, dude, they're all baggy.
3: Oh, man, hey.
0: But yeah, I remember I put my foot in that
3: you
0: mold.
3: You put his foot in his patota, yeah?
0: No, dude, I'm not lying to you. Like, I was like, dude, my foot is like the size of his toe. It's crazy. It's insane, dude. All I kept thinking about was poor wife, dude.
1: Yeah.
0: Oh. Yikes. She definitely felt it in the gut ganong.
3: What?
0: Hey!
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0: Good morning, guys. It's 8:08 right now. It's the Morning Mash, hanging out with you guys on this Tuesday morning. 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
0: Okay.
1: Single Working Women's Day. And today is also National White Wine Day.
0: Nice.
2: Wow.
0: Nice. So it's Single Working Women's Day. So a big shout out going out to all you single ladies out there on the grind. Yeah. On the grind.
2: Get it, girl.
0: On the grind. Yeah, get it. Exactly.
2: Stay BC.
0: Let's see. On this date in 1821, check this out.
1: What?
0: Louis Vuitton, French fashion designer who founded Louis Vuitton, was born.
2: Wow.
0: 1821. That's how long this print has been around.
2: See, a long time.
0: That's Louis Vuitton. Crazy. Louis Vuitton.
2: That's generational wealth right there.
0: That is big time generational wealth.
2: That is like the generational wealth.
0: Damn, also on this date in 1901, Louis Armstrong, American jazz trumpeter and singer, was born. And on this date, he passed away on in 1971. On this date in 1902, Clara Peller was born. If you don't know who that is, she is the actress who was famous for her Wendy's TV line. Where's the beef?
1: Where's the beef?
0: You remember that, Ruby?
2: Oh, I do.
0: Where's the beef?
2: A long time ago.
0: Yeah. Wendy's used to have this commercial with this old lady. And
1: that was a good that was advertisement.
0: Her. Where's the beef? So, yeah. Where's the beef? And there's Vale.
1: There he is.
0: On this date in 1962, Marilyn Monroe passed away.
2: No, she passed away on this day. That's right.
0: 1962.
1: Damn,
0: she was born in 1926.
2: Damn, she was killed on this day. Damn.
0: You think she was killed? Was it a conspiracy?
2: For sure.
0: Yeah.
1: What?
0: Wow.
2: She had just bought her house.
0: Mm-hmm. On this date in 1984, Purple Rain by Prince hit number one.
1: Mm-hmm.
0: And on this date in 1990, Vision of Love by Mariah Carey hit number one. I don't remember Vision of Love.
1: Vision of Love? Do we even have it? No, I don't even think we have that one.
0: There's a lot of music.
1: News, honesty?
2: Vision of Love?
0: Yeah. What else is on here?
2: Also on this date in 1994, the Notorious B.I.G. married R&B singer Faith Evans.
0: Did they have kids together?
2: Yeah. They had one daughter, no?
0: Okay. I think so. Okay.
2: Pretty sure.
0: Uh-huh.
2: Also on this date in...
0: 97.
2: Yeah. 97, Keenan Ivory Wayans show premiered on Fox TV.
0: Mm-hmm. Mm-hmm.
2: Destiny's Child in 2001, Bootylicious hit number one.
0: Remember that song, Bootylicious?
2: Because my body's still bootylicious.
0: Hey, wait a minute. Go back to 2000. The movie Coyote Ugly opened in theaters.
2: Yeah.
0: Have you guys ever been to Coyote Ugly?
1: So I was told that, I don't know if this is true, in Vegas, right?
0: Yeah.
1: I don't know if this is true. So they apparently charge men and women, but if women take off their bra, they get in for free. Is that true?
0: I don't know.
1: I was told that.
0: I don't know. You ever had to take off your bra?
1: No.
0: No.
1: You?
0: No.
2: You guys should go try it.
0: Wear a bra and take it off. And
2: try to turn in your bra and see if you guys get in for free.
0: Mm. Yeah, that or pay $5 to get in. Isn't it like $5 to get in?
2: I've never been. Yeah. I don't think I've ever been.
0: We've been to Calgary. It's inside, in Vegas, it's inside New York.
2: Oh, yeah. No, I've never been.
0: It's a cool little bar.
1: You like it? No?
0: Yeah. Yeah.
2: Also on this date in 2009, Paula Abdul announced that she will not be returning to American Idol as a judge.
0: No one cares.
2: Mm-hmm. On this date in 2007, going back real quick, A-Rod of the New York Yankees became, at age 32, the youngest player in MLB history to hit his 500th career home run.
0: Pause right there. Because, you know, there's a lot of since we're still in the midst of baseball season, a lot of great baseball players that have come and gone.
1: Right.
0: When you think of baseball, Major League, who's the first person that pops in your head? And obviously, maybe it's going to be because of your favorite team. But who's the first person that pops in your head? When you think of Major League Baseball,
1: who is it?
2: Oh, there's so many.
0: who's the first one that you can say, okay, boom.
2: There's so many for me. Tatis, A-Rod, Jeter, Michael Young from the Rangers, our favorite. There's so many. Nolan Richardson.
1: Babe Ruth.
0: Nolan Richardson. Wasn't he a coach?
2: Wasn't he with the Rangers?
0: No, I'm thinking of someone else then. Hold on, you threw me off.
1: Was he a coach here?
0: Wasn't he a coach for the Arkansas Razorbacks?
1: I think he was a coach here too.
2: Or was it, hold on.
0: No.
2: No.
0: Nolan Ryan.
2: No.
0: You're talking about the pitcher.
2: I think so.
0: Yeah.
2: Nolan Ryan.
0: So, what about you? Who do you think
1: Babe
0: about?
1: Ruth.
0: Babe Ruth?
1: That was the first thing that popped in my head.
2: Mm.
0: See, too. When I think baseball, I think, and it's funny because, like, now obviously everyone's like Ohtani or someone, right?
1: Yeah, yeah.
0: But when I think baseball right away, I think of, for some reason, I think Derek Jeter. I think Derek Jeter, I think...
1: That's the first thing that pops in your head?
2: He was a great.
0: Yeah, he was a great. I also think of, what's his name from the Braves back in the day?
1: Ooh.
0: Chipper Jones.
1: Okay.
0: Matt, I like, because I used to like the Braves. My grandfather loved the Braves. He was an Atlanta Braves fan. So in the 90s, like, I like the Braves. So I was like, oh yeah, my grandpa likes them. I'll support them. I'm not really a baseball fan, you know? But I like Maddox and John Smoltz and all those guys. Like, my grandpa loved those guys.
1: Yeah.
0: But now, obviously, everyone's like about, like, the one. Oh, Ken Griffey Jr., that's another one.
2: Oh, okay. Yeah, okay. Of course. Okay. He was like the one.
0: Yep. What's the guy from the Athletics that would steal bases? Ricky Henderson? Was it Ricky Henderson? He was dope too, man.
2: The one that got hit in the gut going on recently?
0: No. This is an old one, man.
1: Right?
0: Barry Bonds, right?
1: Barry Bonds?
0: Ted Williams, that's true.
2: Wow.
0: What about...
1: Willie Mays Hayes?
2: There's so many.
0: What about Benny?
2: Benny the Jet?
0: Benny the Jet from the Sandlot. Yeah. So you think about it, like, it's funny how we think about, like baseball. We're like, oh, damn. Like, we're talking about...
1: Yeah.
0: You know, just... Like, Babe Ruth also pops in my head, too. Like, oh,
1: yeah. Like, the first thing that just popped in my head. Like, okay.
0: Oh, yeah, I forgot Bo Jackson.
2: Jackie Robinson.
0: Hank Aaron. A lot of great, great baseball players that have come and gone, man.
2: Mike Trout. Supposedly, Mike Trout is going to be retiring this season, I think.
0: Hey, Romy, what about football? When you think of NFL, who's the first person to pop? Dak Prescott.
1: Damn.
2: Honestly, the first one that popped in my head, I don't know why, is Emmitt Smith.
0: Really?
2: Yeah.
0: Wow, what about you, huh?
1: Tony Romo.
2: Wait, Tony Romo sober or Tony Romo on the field?
0: See, when I think of NFL, like when you hear the word NFL, like football, I mean, I think of one of my Cowboys, man.
1: Yeah, Irvin.
0: I think of Michael Smith. Irvin or CeeDee Lamb right now.
1: CeeDee Lamb? You think of Slam?
2: Lamb.
0: Or Emmett, one of the greats.
2: Patrick.
0: All right, here we go. What about basketball?
1: For me. Magic, it's quick.
0: Michael Jordan.
1: Magic MJ. Johnson for me.
0: But that's Kobe. Our age, man. You tell us these kids, they'll be like, LeBron.
1: LeBron James.
0: Ja.
1: LeBron James.
2: Steve Curry.
0: Yeah. Yep. What about golf, Romy?
2: Tiger Woods is literally the only one.
1: Lee Trevino.
2: Maybe Justin and Jimmy Fallon, because they golf too.
0: Yeah. What about hockey, Romy?
2: I don't know.
0: Could you
2: know.
0: Name one hockey player?
2: No,
1: Wayne Gretzky.
2: Can't.
0: Yeah, the great one.
2: I cannot. Yeah. I've never seen hockey in my life.
0: Really?
1: That's the only one I know.
0: No way.
1: I don't follow.
0: What about NASCAR?
2: Dale Earnhardt? Is that his name?
0: There you go. Dale Earnhardt.
1: Yeah.
0: You? I used to watch NASCAR.
1: I don't care for NASCAR.
0: I got
1: F1.
0: I got into a problem.
1: How about F1?
0: I can't watch F1. I couldn't tell you when. Oh, yeah.
2: What's the difference between NASCAR? I'm going to get canceled for this.
0: I don't know, dude. I don't even want to get into that.
2: I didn't know there was a difference.
0: Because you mess that up, White America is going to come for you.
2: Sorry.
0: Like,
2: no, don't bring me Shaq.
0: There was a girl that was talking about NASCAR.
1: F1 drivers, no.
0: I'll tell you what.
1: Tell you what.
0: Who's the girl that's the guy that's with Kim now? Lewis.
2: Hamilton. Yeah.
0: Lewis Hamilton. Maybe him? Is he an F1 driver?
1: Yeah, I believe
2: so. Yeah, F1. He's newer. Okay, what about boxing?
0: De La Hoya.
2: Yeah. Julio Cesar Chavez, Ryan Garcia.
0: Yeah. Yeah. What about, what's it called?
1: MMA.
0: UFC. Connor.
1: Really? Connor?
0: Connor McGregor for me, man.
2: Is there a Triple G? Who's Triple G?
0: he's boxing.
2: Okay.
0: Yeah, he's boxing.
1: Wrestling.
0: Wrestling? Oh, Hulk. Hulk Hogan, bro. Yeah. What about you, Roman?
2: Rey Mysterio, Sin Cara.
0: The first person that pops in your head?
2: John Cena.
0: Yeah?
2: Yeah.
0: I'm trying to get sports that Romy doesn't really, really know.
1: Okay.
0: What about bowling?
1: Yeah. Bowling? I don't even know, man.
2: Bro, what about tennis?
0: Okay, what about soccer?
2: Ronaldo, first one.
1: Yeah.
0: You?
1: Messi.
0: Yeah, Ronaldo or Messi, one of those guys. Or Chicharito.
2: Oh, yeah.
1: He's going to be playing again.
0: No, I saw he's going to be playing for Dallas. That's awesome,
1: bro. Yeah, he's going to be playing
2: really?
1: Again.
0: I like him a lot, man. He's badass. And he's a great, great commentator. That dude's got some skill.
1: What about swimming?
0: What's his name? The Marihuano.
1: Yep.
0: Michael Phelps.
1: Yep.
0: Dang. What about gymnastics?
1: Oh, what's her name?
0: Simone Biles.
1: Oh, yeah, I can't remember her name.
2: Yeah. Yeah. What about ice skating?
0: What's the one that broke her ankles? I used to have a
1: Carrie Hart.
0: In the 90s, I had a
1: Nancy
0: huge
1: Kerrigan.
0: In the 90s, I had a huge crush on Dominic Mochianu.
2: ¿Quién es ese?
1: What's his name?
0: No way.
2: Who did he play
0: Dominic.
2: For?
0: Her name's Dominic Mochiano.
2: Yeah. Oh. Who did he play for?
0: No, it's a girl, dude.
2: Oh. I mean, you never
1: hey,
2: know.
1: Man.
2: You never,
1: no judgment here, bro.
2: Yeah, we listen. We don't judge here.
0: Dominic Mochiano, she was in the 90s, man. She's a cutie.
1: Yeah, I don't believe that one.
0: And now one of the hot ones. I don't know about that one. Yeah, because I love track and field. So like,
2: really?
0: Yeah. What? I do, man. But yeah, Dominic, you don't remember her? The dream, Dominic Mochiano?
2: Nah.
1: Mm-mm.
2: What about figure skating, ice skating? First one to pop in your head.
0: The one that got shanked.
1: Yeah, Nancy Kerrigan. Yeah.
0: Nancy Kerrigan.
2: Mine's Tara Lipinski.
0: Lipinski?
2: Mm. Yeah.
0: Wow.
1: Mm.
2: She was
0: it's crazy
2: great.
0: How these sports, like, they all.
1: What
0: have
1: about Bull Riders?
0: Bull Riders?
1: Bud Davis.
0: Tough Hederman, dude.
2: Bull Riders. Oh, yeah? What about Los Toros? What torero comes to your.
1: Oh, what's his name?
2: My tío.
0: Oh.
1: The guy from Puss in Boots.
2: My tío out there.
0: Oh, yeah.
2: Antonio Banderas.
1: Antonio Banderas. That's the first thing that pops in my head.
0: All right, what about horse racing?
2: Oh, yeah?
0: The shoemakers, man. What do I think about?
2: The
1: like horses' names or horses?
0: The horse jockeys.
1: The jockeys. Oh, man. I don't
2: what's
1: handles.
2: That little horse's name?
0: Sea Biscuit.
2: Sea Biscuit. That's the one.
0: Sea. Men?

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2: Good morning, El Paso. It's Romy with your 915 traffic and weather report. Looking at weather, it is currently 78 degrees. Today's high will be 100 degrees in El Paso. Looking at traffic for your morning commute, there's currently an accident on Sunfire and Pelicano Drive. Also on Liberty Avenue eastbound and Liberty Expressway. This is westbound. This is Romy with your 915 traffic and weather report on Mix 92.7.
3: Good morning, El Paso. 8:27 the time. Hopefully you guys are having a fantastic morning. Drive safe. Pump the brakes on the school zones, please. You know, the kids are back to school. Everyone's, you know, trying to get into the rhythm of things. So pump those brakes in the school zones, not only in the morning, but also in the afternoon when they're out of school. So you guys ready for a little cheesemate talk?
4: Uh-oh.
5: Hold on. All right.
3: Little conversation talk?
2: Yeah.
3: I don't know what it is, man. I think some of you ladies think I'm Dr. Phil or something.
2: Uh-oh.
3: I've been getting a lot of messages of some topics, and I got a message last night on Instagram. Mm-hmm. And actually, I do know this person, and she's wanting me to talk about her situation, and she wanted to ask me and you, Javi.
5: Uh-oh.
3: Because she says we're very opinionated.
5: Okay.
2: Oh.
3: So ladies can chime in on this, but... with back to school back, uh-huh. Right? She said that she asked her baby dad for a little bit more help with money.
2: Okay.
3: On top of what he gives. She says he pays his child support. And I asked her, how much money does he give you? And she says he gives me $350 a month. That is what he gives.
5: $350 a month.
2: For child support?
3: Yes, for child support.
5: Okay.
3: And he's on top of it. He handles the kids' interests. She's like, it's not about that.
5: Yeah.
3: What pissed her off was the response. She asked for help for back to school stuff. And he said, no, okay. That's what the child support is for.
5: Oof.
2: Wow. Sounds like someone I know.
3: So she said, I work. I do my part. I'm paying half of it.
5: Yeah.
3: You know, but some of this stuff is expensive. Because it's not just school supplies, it's also clothes.
2: Yeah. And toiletries.
3: I believe she said that she has to buy uniforms.
2: Shoes, I'm sure.
3: Their little girl is still in elementary, but it gets pricey.
2: It does.
5: Oof.
3: And she has to pay for the lunch.
2: Mm-hmm.
3: So she wanted to know for me and you, like, why are some men like this, knowing that the money is going to the daughter and for the, you know, why would, you know...
2: Because they're just as petty as some women are.
3: Hold on. So why are...
5: Hold on.
3: I knew Roman was going to jump in. No, seriously.
5: There can be a lot of reasons, honestly.
3: So, I, you know, as someone that's been in this position before, long time ago.
5: But see, you and I have different views on stuff like that.
3: Yeah.
5: And I get your view and I understand what you try to say when when you're like, where's that money going? Shouldn't that money be going...
3: No,
5: things.
3: But see, when I was paying more, I was paying way more.
5: Yeah. But see, not everybody pays that though.
2: No.
5: Yeah.
2: There's some people that don't even get the $300.
5: Some people don't get
2: that.
5: Some people hide it. Some people, I don't know, man. Every situation is different, I think.
3: See, but as a dad, like
2: you would think,
3: I was like, okay, if you have a good relationship, or even if you guys are just co-parenting together,
5: mm-hmm.
3: and she's asking, hey, you know what I'm doing? And she said. I'm showing him
5: the receipts, or what he's buying.
3: I'm showing him, but it's not enough. And I'm putting my part, and it's still not enough. I'm just asking him for, and if I'm right, I think she was asking him for like
5: how much
3: extra,
5: more?
3: Like an extra $150. And he said no.
5: Damn.
3: Because there's some dudes that'll play by the book. Like, hey, that's all you're getting. Yasa chingo.
5: Yeah.
2: Wow.
3: Right?
2: Yeah. Oh, yeah.
5: See, my situation is different, though. So here's where I can talk. I guess maybe, I don't know if you have a different view on this, but. In my situation, I love my kids.
3: Yeah.
5: And if they ask me for anything, and I don't care what the other party does with their money, dude. I really don't. Mm-hmm. If they're misusing it, if they are using it for whatever, I don't care. That's not my problem.
3: Mm-hmm.
5: My issue is like, I'm already giving the child support. You do what you got to do with it. Now, if my kids are coming to me and asking me, and if I have it, that's another thing. What if he doesn't have it? We don't know. We're assuming. Mm-hmm. But what if he does have it, and that's kind of messed up? Those are your kids, bro.
3: See, because I don't hesitate with that. Like, with that stuff, it's different. It's different. But for me, it's like, that's a necessity. You need this stuff for school. So, yeah, I would.
5: What do you need? What do you need?
3: And that's what I said. I go, but I also responded with that. I was like, okay, well, think about it. I was like, you're right. What if this guy's barely making ends meet and that's all he can afford?
5: We don't know.
3: And he can't.
5: But
3: or what if? What if he's just one of those?
5: But then communicate and say, look, dude, but then is she going to believe him?
3: Or there's also.
5: Yeah, right, bro, but you're taking trips. It's like, but you're assuming.
2: It's because, like I said, some men, some, not all, can be very petty, just as petty as a woman. And in his mind, he's probably like, I don't care. I'm not going to give the money to her. Even though it's for the child, even though she will 99% of the time will use it on a child, but just to be petty, he's going to be, I'm not going to give it to her.
3: So when my kid was young, and I'll throw myself in this fire, I don't care. When my kid was young, I was paying my child a whole buttload of
5: it. Yeah.
3: And guess what? On top of that, I still got asked for, can you pay for school? Can you pay for football
1: sports? Stuff?
3: Yeah. Can you buy the shoes? Can you buy
5: whatever the case may be.
3: But at least mom would say, hey, you know what? I'm going to buy this and do this. You buy that. And I'm like, cool. He needs it.
5: Yeah.
3: He needs it. Right? He needs it. There's so many angles.
5: It's because there's so many things, dude. There's so many things that we don't know.
3: You know, he could be one of those guys that's like, no, that's all you're getting. And then he could be one of those guys.
5: That's all I have. What do you want me to do?
3: Or he's one of those guys that may think, no, you should have saved last month.
5: Or he can be like that too.
3: You should have been saving up knowing this was coming.
5: Or he can have a partner that's telling him, he already gave money. Why are you giving her more?
3: That's another thing.
2: Yeah, that's another one too.
5: There can be so many things, dude.
3: Yeah.
5: It sucks.
2: But like, that's your child though. It's because I'm a man.
5: But then what if she does misuse this child support?
3: It's been decades since I had to buy this stuff. How much is, what are you guys paying for school supplies right now?
5: Well, remember we asked?
2: Like
5: $200 or $300?
2: Yeah, like $200 or $300.
5: Per child, I think.
2: Wouldn't
3: $350 cover it?
5: I believe
3: the little girl's a fourth grader.
2: They're going to need shoes. They're going to need uniforms. She's a girl, so she's going to need more stuff. She's going to need like hair bows, socks.
3: Okay. That makes sense. So, see, because I was just thinking like school supplies, like paper and
5: glue. And, you know. Bro.
3: Okay, no, you're right.
2: And then they're kids, so they don't know. They're going to be like, oh, I want this pencil box because it has the princesses and blah, blah, blah, blah, blah. Like, okay, maybe you can buy that one because let's say it's a $15 school box. Yeah. Like, okay, well, no, mija, we can't get that one, but we can get this one. But they're still pricey. It's still going to be like a $5 school box. Yeah. It adds up.
3: So she was asking because she was like bent out of shape. She was like, I can't believe he just won't do this because school supply.
5: Every man's different. Every woman's
3: and
5: different,
3: bro. She also, in the conversation we had, she also told me, she's like, I told him I'll give you the receipts.
5: Yeah, ¿qué más quería?
2: And what is okay? What about asking him to just go buy it?
5: Or give him the school supply list. You go get it. You don't believe me.
2: Yeah.
3: Or maybe that's a good idea.
5: Or he needs
3: or
5: it.
3: Or maybe split the list. Say, hey, this is what I'm going to take care of. This is what you need to take care of. And that's if it's more than your child support, then hey, you know what? Just this one time. There are some guys there's some guys also that are just flat out bien colos.
2: Yeah, they are.
5: Yeah, I mean.
3: But they're like, nope, you're not going to get
5: anything. You're not getting anything. Okay. I already gave you enough.
2: They give you more than the $150 they give you a month. Because, I don't know, good for them to think that that's enough.
3: So how much do you, let me change the subject here. Not too much, but how much do you ladies, and this is for the ladies.
5: Okay.
3: How much do you ladies believe you should get that would be sustained enough a child for
5: one child, though.
3: And not to pay your rent.
2: Yeah, no.
3: I'm saying that because that's you still
5: not to pay your rent, not to pay your car note, not to pay insurance, not to pay the cell phone,
3: not to pay anything for you, just strictly for your child.
5: Yep.
3: How much is enough?
5: A month? Are we asking for a month?
3: A month for your child, and justify it. Like what?
5: Well, every child's different, though.
2: Let's see. Food alone. Let's just say you're gonna eat. The child is gonna spend what? $10 per meal.
5: Mm-hmm.
2: That's $30 per day times 7. That's $210 just for food. And that's whether you buy the food
3: a month?
2: Or you make the food.
3: Okay,
2: $210 a month just to cover their food.
5: Mm-hmm.
2: That's just the basics. That's $10 a day. I'm sorry, $210 a week because it's 30 times 7 times 4. Forget about it.
5: This is where it gets ugly.
2: $840 a month.
3: So I'm reading what you girls are writing, and I'm on TikTok Live. I would love for you, and this is like something like we're not here to attack you.
5: Let's find out.
3: This isn't about that. I want to know how you girls are thinking, and you can find me on TikTok Live right now. KAGE_915. How much is enough for you ladies that say okay, that's good, but with all due respect, I'm not saying to pay half your rent, to pay the gas. No, I'm just saying for this little child of yours. to have clothes, food,
5: but and then some moms are going to throw that in there, dude. The kid uses electricity. The kid uses water. Yeah. The kid uses. But then why is it our responsibility to pay for all that, though?
3: But then what if you have shared custody?
5: But they're going to be like, well, because they live with me.
3: What if you have shared custody where they get them half the week and you get the other half of the week?
5: That's rare.
3: Right?
5: That's really rare.
3: Mm-hmm. No, there's a lot of cases like that. So how much? So I'm seeing right now prices, $1,000,
5: $1,200. And for one child?
3: For the child to live.
2: For one child.
3: This person said, I got $350 for three kids.
5: Oh, no.
3: $500. What about daycare?
2: Yeah, see, that's daycare is so expensive.
3: Yeah.
5: Every child's going to be different, dude.
2: When then their insurance.
5: What if some of them are meds? Some of them are specific diets?
3: About $2,000 because of all the extracurricular activities.
5: That, another thing.
3: $500 the least. $1,100 for one kid. $800 boys eat like crazy.
5: Yeah.
2: Honestly, for one child per month, I say $1,000. Anywhere from $800 to $1,000 a month.
3: Okay, Romy, I'm going to attack you on this. So not attack you, but I'm going to ask you, justified, like break it down for me.
2: I just did. Just the food alone is $800.
3: $800 for one kid?
2: Yeah.
3: What are they eating?
5: They ate a lot.
2: No, if you're eating a $10 meal three times a day for a whole month, that's $800.
3: Okay, but realistically, they're in school. They're going to eat breakfast.
5: They don't eat lunch.
3: They'll and then they come home and eat dinner and snacks.
2: Some won't.
3: Right?
2: Yeah.
3: Okay, so $800 just in food?
2: I'd say that's the bare minimum.
3: Damn. I'd be like, mijo, don't be such a dragón.
5: No, they eat, bro.
2: They eat a lot. Yeah, they do. And then the more they grow, they eat. And groceries are super expensive.
3: Yeah.
2: Even if they take lunch to school, you still have to buy those groceries every single week.
5: Moral of the story, don't have kids. What?
2: Like you guys said, pick a better wee wee
3: shop. A lot of you ladies are saying, I get nothing.
5: Damn.
3: For two kids.
5: That's nothing. Horrible.
2: That's terrible.
3: buy the McDonald's 5 for $5. and then also extracurricular activities.
5: Yeah.
3: Whether they be in cheerleading, whether they be in sports, something, right?
5: And believe it or not, I know you're not going to believe me on this one, but I know some parents, moms, that are very prideful and they'd rather do it themselves to say, I did it. Not your dad, I did it.
3: Yikes. Yeah, I'm just, and again, this isn't to pass you. I just want to know what the breakdown would be for you. Like what your thought process is. Like how much? So I think the median everyone's saying is about $1,000 a month.
2: Yeah.
3: Per kid.
5: Yep.
2: That would have been nice. So I got 100.
3: I feel bad for a lot of these ladies that,
5: don't get nothing.
3: We used to have a coworker here, Romy.
5: How much did you get? Like $20?
3: $20.
2: Wow.
3: $20.
2: That's just such a slap in the face.
3: $20. And he was out living his best life.
2: I bet he
5: was. That's the problem.
2: I bet he
3: was. Damn. This person says $40 a month for one child.
2: Law says in Texas, the average is 20% of the paying parents' monthly net resources.
3: Okay, so why is it the father's responsibility? Someone's asking on the camera.
5: That's why I just asked. Why is it our responsibility?
3: Why is it the father's
5: responsibility? Because women are going to say that because they live with us. It's our responsibility to take care of them.
2: It wouldn't be the dad's responsibility. If the kids lived with him, then it would be vice versa.
3: So then you can.
5: But dads aren't going to take that. Not all. Not some.
3: You can get her and hit her for child support?
5: You can, but I don't know if it'll work.
2: You can try, but Texas is hard.
3: Yep. Do you guys, honestly, I've never heard of one woman paying child support.
2: I have.
3: Have you?
2: I don't know.
3: I don't know anyone in their trash.
5: Yeah, no.
3: I've never heard one. I don't know.
5: No.
2: I have, and I wonder why. Three kids taken away.
3: Oh, well then, yeah, there's cases like that.
5: Yeah. I've heard cases like that, too.
3: What I do wish would happen with child support
5: is
3: is that a certain amount of that, whatever you get, whether it be, I hate to say it.
5: Even like $20, I think,
3: even $20 gets put away when they're little into a disc where the kid can't touch until they're 18. So that way, at least that's for college or that's for something, right? Yeah. That way they have some sort of saving.
2: Yeah, because then you hit those college years and you're like,
5: That'd be good.
2: What?
5: But,
3: yeah. So yeah, to this this girl that wrote me last night.
2: Good luck, man.
3: That's a good idea. You know, maybe you might want to give him half the list and say, hey, this is your part, this is my part. I'll show you my receipts. You know,
5: but what if he didn't get it?
3: What you're covering.
2: But like, why do you have to show him your receipts? Like, that's
3: there are some dudes that are petty like that.
5: And yeah, there's also some women that lie.
3: Yeah, but if she's offering to show receipts, that you can't.
5: No, you can't lie about that.
3: Like, honestly,
5: but I mean, we don't know their past either.
3: She's a cool girl, man. She's
5: a compulsive liar.
3: She's showing like, hey, these are my receipts. This is what I'm paying for.
2: Yeah.
3: I mean, every situation is
2: that's,
3: different.
2: That's, oh, qué hueva.
5: What a headache, man.
2: Yeah, it really is. Moral, what's the moral of the story?
5: Yeah, don't have kids.
2: Pick a better wee-wee show.
3: Nah, I don't know. Moral of the story is, you know, you got to learn how to co-parent together and communicate.
5: That sucks.
3: You know, you might hate each other and not
5: again,
3: see...
5: Again, at the end of the day, who suffers at the end of the day?
3: Yeah,
2: because
5: mija's gonna, y'all can get it together.
3: Mija's going to go all greñuda with shoes
5: and backpack,
3: theater and high waters.
2: No, they go, the kids go greñudos when they're with the dad. No las peinan. Wearing old hand-me-downs. Give me a break.
3: Oh, man. Yeah, so good luck to this listener. I hope you got some ideas and hopefully some opinions help you in your situation.
5: Take them back to court.

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1: Time right now is 8:56. Johnny Cage, Javi, and Romy hanging out with you guys here on Mix 92.7. I was reading the story and I saw this. I was like, is this another story from El Paso?
2: Yeah.
1: Yes. KTSM. I'm reading this off KTSM. Did you guys see the story that happened in Central? A 30-year-old man has been arrested and charged with the murder and death of his mom.
2: That's wild.
1: Over the weekend in Central. Juan Baez Valenzuela, who's 30, was arrested and charged with murder in an incident in South Central Saturday, this past Saturday. Police originally said they responded to what they thought was an unknown problem. When officers arrived, they found 68-year-old Eva Baez Valenzuela lifeless on the floor, according to court documents. Police were advised that the younger Valenzuela had placed a 911 call and told dispatch, "I killed my mom, come pick me up."
3: Wow.
2: What in the world?
1: When police arrived at the scene, Valenzuela was still on the phone with dispatch. Patrol officers detained him and took him into custody. Police at the time noticed the victim had multiple puncture wounds to her body. A knife with suspected blood was also observed next to the victim. He was taken to the headquarters and read his Miranda rights. He told police he was alone at home when his mother returned with groceries. The suspect had been taking a nap and woke up. When she arrived, he began helping her with groceries. At one point, the woman dropped sodas into a sink. They both became mad at each other, and the suspect said he got triggered and stabbed his mother in the neck multiple times with a kitchen knife, causing her death.
2: Oh, my God.
1: He called his friends and told them that this would be the last time that he would be talking to them. He told his mom that he hated his mother.
3: Wow.
2: Oh, wow.
3: Wow, yeah. After your mother let you stay in there, because clearly that's a red flag. You're 30 years old with mom?
1: Investigators also interviewed a friend of his. He told police that another friend had told him that Valenzuela may be suicidal. And the friend said he tried to call Valenzuela multiple times but couldn't reach him. The friend said Valenzuela got on the phone. Valenzuela allegedly told a friend, "I killed someone." And the friend said, "Please tell me no." He's like, "Yes, guess who? Please tell me you didn't kill your mom."
3: That is so sad and so disturbing. In your own home.
1: And I don't know. I mean, we don't know I don't know if this person was mentally unstable. Obviously he is, killing your mom. Or there's people saying in the comments, he's also suffered a lot of abuse from his mom.
2: Yeah.
3: Abuse from his mom? Wow.
1: That's crazy for someone to snap like that.
3: 30 years old living with mom. Yeah. Mom is clearly the one to buy the groceries because she went to the store.
1: Mm-hmm.
3: And you still have the audacity to snap on her like that?
1: Yeah.
3: Get the heck out of here.
1: These are some crazy stories, bro. Like.
3: Wow.
1: That's why I hate reading the news, but this one stuck out, man. I was like, dude, that's.
3: So yeah. Sick. Poor mom. May she rest in peace.
1: Yeah, man. Rest in peace.
3: It's terrible. It's just,
1: you know. That's why sometimes, Javi, we just don't like to read off the news.
2: No, for real, dude. That's sad.
1: Yeah.
2: Good Lord.
1: And what's sad is there's some people that really are mentally unstable and they won't get help.
3: Yeah.
1: And there's family members that know they need help and they don't get them that help.
2: Yeah.
1: There's a lot of free services out there.
3: A lot.
1: You know, but yikes.
3: Wow.
1: Yeah, when I read the story, I was like, man, is this in El Paso? I was like, oh, damn, this happened in Central. That is crazy.
3: Wow.
1: Z.
3: Well, let's lighten it up a little bit.
1: Yeah, for sure.
3: I'm a little excited.
1: Okay, why?
3: The millennial in me, because guess what is relaunching?
1: What's that?
3: MySpace. MySpace is relaunching. The owners are saying that they are relaunching the social media platform.
1: Uh-huh.
3: Chris and Tim Vanderhook acquired MySpace back in 2011, and they are seeking to refresh the app and regain user interest. No exact launch date has been given, and rumor has it that there's also a Netflix documentary on MySpace coming up soon. There's not like a concrete set info or release date on that, but that's what's on the rumor mill. So I'm kind of excited.
1: Are you? I'm kind of
3: Really?
2: For MySpace? No, man. You don't want to do the whole top 8 again?
3: I think it'll launch and it'll be successful for like a couple months. And then I think after a while, people are going to be like, eh.
1: Would I be in your top 8, Huff?
2: Yeah, man.
1: Eight, number eight.
2: You're for sure. Wait, how much are you going to give me again?
1: Remember that?
2: That was so dumb, remember?
1: Maybe you'd have your top 10.
4: Why'd you move me? Why'd you move me?
1: I was number 2 on your list. Why am I 5, bro?
3: If MySpace does come back and they still have the top 8, who would you have on your top 8?
1: Well, come on. Obviously, my wife's going to be my number 1.
2: Yeah?
3: Well, yeah.
1: And then my dogs.
2: Then Rocco.
3: Your dogs.
1: All my dogs.
3: Make one for each of them. That's 2, 3.
1: Yep.
2: Yeah?
1: Yeah.
3: Honestly, I would. Yeah. I'd have my husband and my kids.
1: Like a friend or two?
2: A friend or two?
3: Let me see. Probably. I'd probably have a MySpace for my business. So, yeah. Like, my husband, my kids in order, my dogs, my business.
1: Yeah.
3: And my friend. That's it.
1: Would the station be on your top 10? No.
3: No.
1: You
3: said. Nah. I'm good.
1: No, I'm good, man.
2: Damn.
1: What about all fast food? McDonald's your number 1, Wendy's number 2,
2: Taco Bell number 3.
3: In-N-Out would be my number 1.
1: Damn.
3: I really want some In-N-Out. I've been craving it so.
1: You drive
3: bad.
1: 3 hours? Albuquerque?
2: Yeah. Not even open yet, is it?
3: Nah. Mm-mm.
1: Oof.
3: Mm-mm. I'll get some in 2 weeks.
1: Well, that's true. What would be your profile song?
2: Oh, that's right. You have to hear a song, right?
1: Rising up.
3: That's your profile song? My profile song?
1: Or
3: Scooby-Dooby-Doo. Well,
2: that would be your profile song?
1: My profile song would be Scooby, just to annoy the people. Scooby-Dooby-Doo.
3: It's a gun on Scooby-Doo?
1: Yeah.
2: That one?
1: Scooby-Dooby-Doo.
3: I think on my Facebook right now, I have a profile song, so I'd probably keep the same one. It's Patience by Tame Impala.
1: I thought it was Patience by Guns N' Roses. How we need a little patience. What would be your song on your page?
2: Mine?
1: Uh-huh.
2: I think I'd probably use Guns N' Roses.
1: Welcome to the jungle, baby.
3: Sweet child.
2: You're going down. What does it say?
1: Yeah. I would have Scooby-Dooby-Doo. Scooby-Dooby-Doo. My little studio hub, and I was doing some wordplay with it, just trying to mash a song with it.
2: Yeah.
1: Just to mess with it on the noontime.
3: Uh-huh.
1: And Ebony's like, don't ever do that again.
2: What?
1: And I'm like, what? Because I had it loud. And the kitchen's right there. And she was making dinner. And she comes in. She's like,
2: don't do
1: turn
2: that
1: crap off.
2: What?
1: And I'm like, what? She's like, oh, that song's so annoying. What? And I was like, no, the Scooby-Dooby-Doo.
2: She don't like the Gugganungs?
1: So guess what she was saying the rest of the night?
2: Gugganungs?
1: That's all she was singing.
2: Nah, you're not getting no.
3: That's right. I would have BZ on my top 8 too, though.
1: Yeah, there it is, man.
3: Oh, there's my 8. I completed it.
1: She got mad at me, dude.
2: Yeah, no. You got in trouble?
1: Yeah.
2: Damn, bro.
1: I was doing some wordplay with it and I was like, oh. Yeah, and she's like, stop.
2: What?
1: Come eat.
2: Get over here.
1: Get over here. Here. Sit
3: that's
1: the thing.
3: That's funny.
1: Scooby Dooby Doo.
2: Finish all your food.
1: What does it sound like to you, honestly? What does that sound
2: like? What is Gut Gunong song?
1: What is Gut Gunong song?
2: I don't know, play a little bit.
1: Can you watch? Like, think about it. Watch.
2: Okay.
1: What does it sound like? It sounds like
3: Oh, I know what he's saying. No la escoba, no.
5: No la escoba, no.
1: No?
5: No, let's go.
1: It sounds like
2: Scooby-Dooby-Doo. Scooby-Dooby-Doo?
1: That's for me. Oh, yeah.
5: Scooby-Doo, pa, pa.
1: Yeah, something like that.
5: Yeah,
1: man.
5: Boom, boom, boom, boom.
1: That's
5: boom.
1: Crazy. But yeah, that's what I was doing yesterday. I don't know, profile song for me.
2: You gut Ganong, yeah?
1: I'd probably just gut Ganong just to piss people off, dude. Yeah.
3: That would be your profile song?
2: I got it again.
3: What about your profile picture?
1: Yeah, or it would be loving you.
2: It's easy. You're beautiful.
1: It is.
3: My ear.
1: Romy has no clue about that song.
2: Nah,
1: she has
2: bro.
1: No clue what that song is.
2: Nah, bro.
1: She's so lost here. She doesn't know about no mini, huh?
2: Nope.
1: She doesn't know about mini Ripperton,
2: why
1: right?
2: Why do birds suddenly appear every time you are near? How you doing on that one?
3: I know that one.
1: No, you don't. What movie is that from?
3: Sesame Street.
1: What's that buzzing? That's your mic. Sesame Street? You don't know what movie that's from?
6: Let me get my other mic.
3: Honestly, I know it from Sesame Street.
1: I'll give you $100 if you tell me what movie it's from.
3: Probably some goofy movie. I'm going to go with Spaceballs.
1: Oh my God. No, it's from Parenthood.
3: Oh.
1: Yeah, you never seen the movie Parenthood?
3: No.
1: That's a, you would love that movie. You would get really? That movie. It's a you and your husband should watch that movie because you guys
3: Parenthood. Let me write it down.
1: Yeah, Parenthood.
4: That's better. Is that better?
3: From yeah, it's when, on Netflix. 1977?
1: No, it's not 1977. It's like 90 something.
3: Oh, okay. That's
4: good. No, I
3: don't think I ever saw it.
1: It's with Steve Martin.
3: Oh.
1: Rick Moranis.
4: Who else?
1: Who else is in there?
4: Keanu Reeves.
3: Really?
1: Drummond.
4: And what's his face?
1: Joaquin Phoenix.
4: As a kid.
3: Oh, okay. It's like a Father of the Bride type vibe.
1: No, it's not hilarious, even, huh? Man. It is hilarious.
3: It is from 1989.
1: It is a great movie, dude.
3: I'll have to watch it.
1: You probably have an electric ear cleaner like that.
4: Yeah, it sounds like that too.
1: Yeah, you probably have an electric ear cleaner. I'm pretty sure Romy has an electric ear cleaner. Yeah, I'm pretty sure.
4: I'm sure.
1: Yeah,
3: that's it. Sounds like the mic right now.
1: That's a great movie. Parenthood, but it's on Netflix.
4: Look, is it?
1: Yeah.
3: Yeah. Oh, okay. See, they're saying they've never seen that movie either.
4: You guys are man.
1: So behind.
4: Yeah. So
1: all parents should watch that person. Movie. When you're sliding in the first
4: and you feel something burst, diarrhea. No, diarrhea.
1: When you're sliding in your second and your pants are what? Something wet and right? Diarrhea. You never see it. Yeah.
3: Rolling. I have to watch it. I'll have to watch it this
1: and
3: weekend.
1: It has a little baseball content in it, too.
3: Does it? Okay, yeah. I'll definitely watch it.
1: No! Why'd you put him in?
4: Oh, because his son's really bad at baseball.
1: You got to see that movie. You got to see it. And parents, you would totally relate. If you have never seen the movie Parenthood, you would definitely relate to it. You'd be like cracking up because it just shows how there's one parent that just lets... whatever, and there's one parent that stresses about everything, and then those parents that are they want their kid to be perfect, right?
4: Yeah,
1: and those parents let their that's
4: pobrecito.
1: What about cool?
4: They bully him,
1: and then the one that the cool. brother, and then there's a brother in the movie Romy that
4: we all can relate.
1: There's
4: somebody.
1: It's kind of like a Mexican family,
4: kind of.
3: Yeah,
1: you know, you got that one sister that's the goody two shoes, and then
4: so the brother leaves, right?
1: The brother leaves,
4: and
1: right?
4: he comes back with a child that nobody even knows he had a child, and he's like, "Can you take care of him? Why go do some business?"
1: Yeah, and he leaves a kid there with grandma and grandpa. He's cool there with grandma and grandpa.
3: Ooh.
1: Yeah, you gotta watch that
3: movie. I'll have to watch it.
1: You'll like it.
3: I'll probably watch it. Oh, not today. I'm watching Spider-Man today. I'm so excited.
1: Oh, I saw. I think Javi, you showed me the Spider-Man thing that you sent me. Mm-hmm. I tried to watch it last night, but it.
4: Oh yeah, because it's on. Well, I better not see it.
1: Well, you said it to me.
4: I say it.
1: I put up some of the scenes on. I don't think it was the right Spider-Man movie, dude.
4: Are you sure?
1: But I have it on my Instagram story. So if you want to see the Spider-Man that Javi showed me,
3: it was Uncle Man.
1: Go to KAG905 on Instagram. It's on my story. I don't know if that's the.
4: Do you
1: right.
4: like it?
1: It was kind of weird, bro. I will say that I've never seen Spider-Man with an accordion. It's kind of weird.
3: What?
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1: Good morning, guys. Time right now is 9:19. It's the Morning Mash, hanging out with you guys until 10 o'clock. Don't forget, you can catch me and Javi on our other shows later on here on the station. Catch Javi at 5 o'clock for the 5 o'clock Bombucha. Catch me at noon for the noontime workout. And Romy's catching some hands right now. Romy, what you got for traffic?
2: I'm catching hands on the freeway because there is an accident, not on the freeway, on Wrestler and High Ridge, also on George Theater and Montana eastbound, as well as Liberty Avenue and Liberty Expressway westbound. Another accident on I-10 eastbound at exit 27. Be careful out there in your morning commute.
1: How hot's it going to be today?
2: Today's high is going to be 100.
1: Damn, bro.
2: So we're back to 100. I think yesterday wasn't that hot. Right now it's currently 84. Today's high will be 101. Tomorrow we'll go down to 99 for the rest of the week. The weekend will be in the high 90s as well.
1: Is there any rain in the forecast again?
2: Nah,
1: no rain in the forecast?
2: Nah, bro.
1: All right, good.
2: Nah, good on.
1: Oh, gosh.
2: Let's go, but no.
1: That song, now you're going to have me singing it now. You're going to have me singing that.
3: Gugganong?
1: Yeah, you're going to have me singing Gugganong now for sure. Anyways, let's get into some little entertainment news for you guys.
3: All right. So tell me that this is love or what is this? This is awesome. So there's a Texas woman who recently was unable to attend Ariana Grande's concert because of her chemotherapy. Mm-hmm. Her husband saved the day by clipping on a long ponytail and singing Ariana songs with a Galinda microphone.
2: Aww, that's cute.
3: Props to him, man.
1: Which, by the way, did you see that Ariana said that she's going to be taking a break?
3: Yeah. After her tour, though.
1: She's getting off all this because of, I guess, a lot of backlash that she's getting.
2: I'm sorry. Unless she's sick and she hasn't said anything, but if she's not, girl, you need to eat.
1: Yeah, she looks...
3: She lost a lot, bro. She doesn't look well.
2: She doesn't look healthy.
1: It's not a healthy weight.
3: No. Mm-hmm. That's too much now.
1: You know, if maybe she does have something underlying or something, but yeah. And they're just keeping it under wraps, but that's... Yeah, she looks bad. And she's a beautiful girl. And I mean,
2: she is.
1: Sucks to see that.
2: It looks bad.
3: So Nicki Minaj recently started charging fans for $10 a month to subscribe to her exclusive X post.
2: What?
1: What?
2: How much a month?
3: $10 a month if you guys want to see Nicki Minaj.
1: Do what?
3: Just exclusive expos that she posts up. I don't know what the hell.
1: So didn't...
3: I'm good, man.
1: Didn't they try to cancel her because of her her love for the Trump administration?
3: Yeah.
2: El Trumpiukes.
1: Yeah. Yikes. Yeah.
2: Well, pumpkin spice latte lovers, rejoice because Starbucks latte fall menu was back August 25th, an iced pumpkin cream shaken espresso is also on the menu, as well as a hedgehog cake pop. So,
1: wow.
2: Mark that on your calendars, August 25th for pumpkin spice season.
1: August 25th?
2: Yeah.
3: There it is. You ready?
1: Yeah, it's already here.
3: Pumpkin spice store?
1: Yep.
2: Pumpkin spice.
1: Taco Bell is testing a new creme brulee crunch wrap slider. The $1.99 slider has a creamy vanilla filling, a cinnamon sugar coated mini tostada shell, and caramelized crust.
3: Does it come with a parasite? Yes or no?
1: I don't know, man.
2: I don't know. I don't.
3: Because if it doesn't, I don't want it.
1: Yeah.
2: I am still trying to get the darn parasite.
1: No, I don't think.
3: You know where I can get a parasite, dude?
1: I don't know where you can get a parasite, dude. But they did say that
2: where can you buy it?
1: They're saying it wasn't from the lettuce. So Bode Taco Bell took the.
3: I know what it is.
1: They took the grunt of it for that, man. That's horrible, huh? That is horrible. That's dangerous for
3: you. That is very dangerous.
1: Yeah, I believe their sales dropped by 19% at the end of this.
3: So check this story out. So there's a man pronounced dead for 45 minutes. He said he encountered Jesus.
1: Okay.
3: A Tennessee man was pronounced dead after collapsing at his son's wedding.
1: What?
3: He was out cold for 45 minutes and says he met Jesus during that time.
2: What?
3: He said, I looked to my right and Jesus walked through the surgical room doors. He had darker skin. He had a short, dark brown beard with dark, wavy hair. Mm-hmm. His eyes were a dark greenish blue. Even though he looked different, I knew immediately it was Jesus, according to him. As he came closer to me, he held out his hand and said, I want to answer your prayer. He says, I was very confused and I thought I may have died, but I took his hand. But he came back alive, so.
1: That's beautiful.
3: He passed out for 45 minutes because of his ruptured appendix.
2: Man.
3: But he saw Jesus in that time, dude.
1: Have you guys ever seen, have you guys ever seen stories of that? Like, I died and I saw God.
3: My dad's giving me a story like that.
1: I died and I saw
2: I've seen them, but I don't know anyone personally that can attest to
3: my dad
2: that.
3: Said he it was during COVID when he was in a coma. He said he saw, he was on a land somewhere. It was beautiful. He's like, amigo, it was beautiful. And he saw his brothers that had passed. Oh. So he was hanging out with his brothers.
1: Wow. Yeah, your dad was real.
3: He said it was beautiful where he was at, dude. I'm like, damn. Where were you, man?
1: Yep. So my dad had a health scare.
3: Did he see stuff too?
1: My dad said that he saw himself out of his body and then working on him.
3: Oh, wow.
1: And that's what made my dad stop drinking.
2: Wow.
1: That happened last year, late last year. And ever since then, he changed his life around, bro. Wow. It's crazy. I mean, you gotta, so there's gonna be people that believe, there's gonna be some people that it's your subconscious mind. It's oh, hold on, my phone's gonna die.
2: Oh, damn it.
1: Oh,
2: okay.
1: Damn it. Damn it.
3: And of course, here.
1: Oh, I'm saving you guys. Ah, there it is. Got you. Thanks, Javi. Javi saved the day. But yeah, no, there's people that, that say that, you know, like, hey, I saw, you know, a light and I saw this and
3: yeah,
1: I saw, you know, heaven, or I saw my deceased
3: family members. Yeah.
1: You got to wonder.
3: Hmm.
1: You got to wonder. Yeah. There's a lot of great stories. You could just YouTube a lot of those stories. Well, you know, people have had near-death experiences where they say they died and they spoke to God, and or they spoke to a higher being.
3: Did God tell them, go, go, go, go, no?
1: I don't think he told
2: them. Or did he say, no, let's go, no?
1: I think he said, no, es tu tiempo, no.
3: Or did he say, no, que bueno.
1: No. That's what he said.
2: He said, la que bueno.
1: Nah. That's nope. Crazy.
2: Wow. Mm.
1: Hey, I see a lot of those stories, man. See a lot of those stories.
2: Yeah,
1: you do.
2: Yeah. On my chat, someone said, I didn't see God, but I did see my grandpa when I almost died from flipping on an ATV.
3: Whoa.
2: Wow. Wow, that's scary.
1: That's something no one likes to think about, huh?
2: No. But you know what? With these prices and these electric bills.
1: And you got to think about it also, like, have you seen the TikTok videos of
3: which one?
1: Like nurses account, like the
3: Well, we've had Wendy wins here.
1: Yeah, but what are they
3: called? She says that she's seen stuff.
1: What are these nurses called that they, it's like hospice nurses?
2: Yes.
1: That they just you know,
3: yeah,
2: they know.
1: They accommodate people that are, you know, transitioning.
3: She has a theory on stuff like that.
2: Mm-hmm.
1: Into like a sadly,
3: because she's around it constantly, yeah, man.
1: And she, you know, a lot of them say that they, there's a death stare and they're staring at something in the room and they're like lifting their hands up.
2: Yeah. And then there's that death rattle too.
1: Mm-hmm.
2: That's scary.
1: Well, I never forget the story. This is, you can ask my parents about this. So my mom's mom, when she passed away, she was very sick and she couldn't move. And they were all saying goodbyes to her, and all my mom's sisters and uncles, and my dad was in there. And she was basically on her deathbed.
3: Yeah.
1: And my dad doesn't lie about stuff like this, bro. My mom can exaggerate a little bit sometimes, but my dad doesn't. Like, I'm like, okay, it's legit. Like, cause my dad didn't believe in ghosts until all this crap started happening, right? So he said when my mom's mom was on her deathbed that right before she passed, that she sat up. Seriously, dude, she sat up, looked at everyone and smiled, and lay back down and died.
3: What?
1: Yeah, dude. And my dad's like, I've never seen anything like that. It was crazy.
2: Wow.
3: So what do you guys think is a theory of when people are about to pass, they can see their loved ones?
1: I think it's a transition.
3: What is it?
1: Bro.
3: Do you think it, or do you think it's their mind?
1: Yeah. I think it's a...
3: Because some...
1: Like subconscious mind? Like a subconscious mind?
2: Because they say that when you see your loved ones that have passed, that means that they're coming for you. No?
3: Is that true?
1: I don't know, bro. I don't want to know.
3: I don't know.
1: I don't want to know, bro.
3: Or is it your mind?
1: I mean, I hope.
3: Because they always say, ay, ahí está tu tío.
1: I hope. When that time comes.
3: I'm like, where?
1: Well, when my grandfather was passing.
3: Like, they can see their loved ones there.
1: My mom and dad would always tell me, because my mom and dad took care of him. They were basically his nurses. They would say that at night he was talking all night, but my grandpa also had dementia.
3: That's what I mean.
1: So
3: see?
1: He was talking all night, and my dad would wake up and be like, who are you talking to? He's like, was mama?
3: See?
1: And that's what he was talking to, like, my grandma had already
3: So is
1: passed.
3: It the mind, or can they actually see these people? This person's writing and says, when I was in ICU,
1: I don't know.
3: I turned to my left and I saw a nun.
2: Turn to the left. I don't see nobody by my side.
1: I don't know, man, but I just know that when I told Deb, like, what? The only thing that comforts me, I'm going to see my loved ones one day when we get there, and I'm going to see Roxy.
2: Aww.
1: So I'm waiting for, I know Roxy's going to come running to me. It's like, I've been waiting for you. Those videos always get me, bro.
3: Which ones?
1: I'm a pinche chion when it comes to those.
3: Which ones?
1: The little, because if anyone's had a fur baby that's passed away,
2: mm-hmm.
1: like one of our pets.
3: Oh, yeah.
1: When you say, you know.
3: When you say your goodbyes to your.
1: When it's your time to go and God or Jesus says to you, someone's been waiting for you and you see the little dog running to you.
2: Aww.
1: I'm just like, oh, my God. No. Those always get me, bro.
3: Yeah.
1: They always get me. You know, because who knows? Who knows? But yeah, a lot of nurses will tell you those stories.
3: Oh, like,
1: you know,
3: yeah. Wendy's talked about that.
2: Wow.
3: So correct me. I mean, Wendy, I'm sorry if I get your story wrong, but I think she said that, according to her, people that live the good life, that are good people, usually have a quick passing.
1: Hmm.
3: And according to her, and Wendy, I'm sorry if I got this wrong, but she says that people that, you know, are just mean and ugly people, they have a hard time.
1: Oh, really? Passing?
3: Yeah.
1: Ah, oh, man, it's good to know I'm going to have a quick passing.
4: Boom, boom, boom.
1: Yeah.
4: Boom, boom, boom, boom.

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1: Wake up.
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3: Good morning, guys. 9:33 the time. So Morning Mash hanging out with you guys. And you know, our friends from Speaking Rock are always doing... Remember last month they had the Terrific Truck Tuesdays?
4: Uh-huh.
3: Well, this month they are doing the Terrific Tuesday for the month of August. 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
3: And then at 11 p.m., every Tuesday night in the month of August, they're going to be doing grand prize drawings. 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
4: Wow.
3: And then the Tuesday after that, which is August 18th, it's going to be $25,000 in cash. 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
4: Wow.
3: 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It's 9:35. 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
2: Good morning, guys. It's 9:51 right now. It's the Morning Mash. Getting ready to get on out of here on this chill Tuesday, man. Taco Tuesday. So, my question to you guys, did you guys get the Eddie Guerrero bobblehead by any chance?
3: Yeah, I did.
2: You got one?
3: Yeah, but I put it up on eBay.
2: No, you didn't. Have you guys seen any for sale yet?
3: No, I really haven't.
4: No, not yet.
3: Because apparently nobody really got one.
2: Yeah, those things are collector's items now.
4: Oh, yeah.
3: So apparently a lot of people are upset because they waited in the gates and everything and they did not get their hands on it, even though they were one of the first to go in.
2: Really?
3: So the math was not mathing. I don't know what happened.
2: Uh-oh. The Chihuahuas dropped the ball?
3: I think so.
2: I think there were just too many people there, man. It was almost sold out. I was there Saturday. It was packed.
4: You didn't see anybody walking around with them?
2: Yeah, I saw some people.
4: Oh, okay.
2: Yeah.
3: Yeah.
2: I want one of those bobbleheads. Yeah. Cool.
4: You don't collect stuff like that, do you?
2: I would get one of those.
4: Like the movie theaters, they're doing like the popcorn buckets. You won't collect those?
3: I know, qué hueva.
2: Why would I want a bucket, dude?
4: Why not? Why wouldn't you want one? They're actually pretty cool. Some are actually pretty cool.
2: What did you get?
4: I got the bobbleheads and I got the Mortal Kombat Shao Kahn head.
2: Oh, nice.
4: It's like a big helmet, dude.
2: So what are you going to do with it?
4: Wear it.
3: The helmet?
4: It actually fits me.
2: Yeah? Really?
4: Yeah.
2: Can you reuse it?
4: Reuse it for what?
2: Like popcorn there or nothing?
4: Well, yeah, it's like a little bucket.
2: Okay.
4: And the helmet, it's like a big helmet.
2: So it's just like a collector's item.
4: It's like a collector's item when the movie comes out. Nah, you guys don't collect any of that?
2: Did you guys ever collect?
4: I do.
2: Yeah.
4: Well, not everything, but...
2: Women's underwear. What else?
3: You guys collect women's underwear?
2: Go ahead. Obviously. Go ahead. You don't collect anything, Romy? Besides little bears you guys have?
3: My Stanley. Well, my daughter just bought me a little Sabrina Carpenter Funko Pop.
2: Oh, that's cool.
3: She's cute. I don't want to open her, so I keep her on my vanity.
2: I have a Funko Pop too.
4: Yeah, but I've noticed that you don't collect anything anymore besides Ben Skims.
3: The Peludo Skims.
2: There we go.
3: El Wisho Peludo.
2: Here we go.
4: Seriously, you don't collect anything, huh?
2: I used to collect the little homies doll,
4: but I haven't seen you like.
2: You know what?
4: About anything.
2: I'm gonna go get my homies. And I'm gonna bring them to the station. And I'm gonna
3: what homies?
2: The little homies, the little monitos.
4: Little cholillos.
2: Little cholillos.
3: Yeah, you should. You should put them right there.
2: Yeah, I'm gonna
3: on
2: put
3: the
2: them,
3: board.
2: I'm gonna put them all right here.
3: You should. Just like how I have BC and Boosie.
2: I even have the DJ homies.
3: Really? Yep.
4: Really? You don't have nothing that you collect?
2: I collect?
4: Cards, model cars, Legos. I don't know.
3: No?
4: Nothing?
2: Nah, bro.
3: Vinyl? You collect vinyl?
2: No, well, I used to. Not anymore.
3: Oh.
2: Maybe music, maybe DJ
3: caps?
2: Equipment.
3: You collect caps.
2: Shoes? Yeah, I do collect a lot of caps.
4: Shoes?
2: I do have a lot of. No, not really.
3: Shoes? Son Reebok or son Nike?
4: You don't take care of your shoes, huh?
2: No.
3: No?
2: I don't take care of them. I just don't collect them like that.
4: What?
2: I don't know, bro.
4: You really don't collect anything, huh?
2: Mm-mm.
4: That's wild. Okay.
2: Yeah, I guess hats. I have a ton of hats, dude. A ton of hats.
4: Really?
2: You have, besides that, what do you collect? UK movie items?
4: I like when McDonald's releases like good stuff, bro. I'll collect whatever they sometimes. Like the Mario movie came out, they're releasing like little Moniles and Marios, since I love stuff like that. So I'll collect those. I got some of the cups, the World Cups, when the soccer was going on.
2: You play with them?
3: What do I collect?
4: I just stay quiet.
2: he's at night. He's like, wee.
4: You know what it is? You know what? Maybe it is like childhood trauma, dude, because we didn't have those toys when we were like kids. Yeah. Have you seen the toys now?
2: Mm-mm.
4: The action figures, like they've released now, like they're amazing. They're very detailed.
2: Yeah,
4: they're everything moves, bro. Their arms, their legs. Back then, you know how the toys were.
2: No, back then we had Capirotada, bro. We had one G.I. Joe that was like a legit G.I. Joe, and then we had fake G.I. Joes from the swap.
4: So
2: then you had those wrestlers that came in the ring that you buy at the what is it called, the Mercado?
4: Yeah, Juarez. They had one pose.
2: They just had a pose like that.
4: Exactly. Like that. Look at the rings now, dude. Like, you know what I mean?
2: Yep. That's all we had was those wrestlers. Yep.
3: I collect Hello Kitty stuff.
2: See? Oh, there you go.
4: There you go, see?
3: Hello Kitty pen.
2: My wife collects pens.
3: Hello Kitty.
2: She loves pens.
4: Yeah, see? I think we all have some, no?
2: Yeah, nah, I really don't.
4: You don't really collect anything more, no?
2: Nah, bro.
4: Oh, wow.
3: BC, what bills. Do you collect?
4: Yeah, for real.
3: Yeah, bills.
2: It's debt.
3: Electric bills.
2: Electric bills. Nah, yeah, no. Shot glasses. What do you guys collect? So people are saying
4: Oh, that's
2: pens,
4: true, too. Or like maybe magnets. Pens. Oh, you know, lately I've been collecting like stickers.
2: Really?
3: Oh, yeah.
4: Like, especially when I go out of town.
2: Okay.
4: I like to get the little sticker and slap it on my
2: refrigerator?
4: My luggage.
2: Okay, okay. Yeah, I'm trying to think. Like, no.
4: Nah, nothing happened.
3: What? No?
2: That's weird, bro.
4: Yeah, it's kind of weird. Mm. You okay, man?
2: Yeah, I'm good.
3: Are you all right?
2: Yeah, I used to collect little homies dolls. Not anymore.
4: Hmm.
2: Not anymore. I'm trying to think. Yeah, no, I don't. I really don't.
4: No? Candles for
3: anything
4: the
3: that you buy, no, like, too much of? No?
2: Hats. I do buy a lot of hats.
4: You have a lot of hats, yeah.
3: That's it.
4: Jimmy hats.
2: Oh, hats. Yeah. What?
4: I'm kidding, jokes.
2: Hats? No, not that's it. T-shirts? I like t-shirts.
3: Okay. What about, like, concert t-shirts?
2: No.
3: No?
4: Not even that?
3: I have too many of those.
2: Too many what?
3: Like concert shirts.
4: You don't buy like merch when you go out? Out of town? Oh, yeah. Like you can see a concert? Yeah, no, like yeah, you don't buy...
2: Yeah, we buy the shirts, but that's not like I go to like... I'm like constantly going to concerts.
4: Mm.
3: What?
2: Yeah, no.
4: That's kind of weird.
3: I still have my old Shakira concert tee from like the Tour of the Mongoose.
2: Yeah.
4: Do you save the concert ticket itself?
2: Sometimes.
3: Oh, yeah. I used to.
2: Yeah, I do that.
3: I have my NSYNC ones from the Sun Bowl.
2: Really?
3: They were $65 each floor.
2: Damn. Floor?
3: Floor tickets.
2: Yeah, now that's you couldn't crazy. Get that for anything.
3: That now that's the service fee.
2: That's insane. Yeah, that is a service fee. Yeah, Funko Pop. A lot of people collect Funko Pops, huh?
3: They do, huh? I really like that Funko Pop. I was really never into them until she got me the little Sabrina one. And I know they have a Selena one and they have Stranger Things one, so I would like to collect those.
2: I only have two Funko Pops.
3: What are they?
4: Which ones are they?
2: I have a Johnny Cage one that they got me from Mortal Kombat, and then I have a Uncle Rico one.
4: Really?
2: Yeah.
3: Uncle Rico?
2: Yeah.
4: From I have a custom made one, and I had the I think Mongwood gave us one when we went.
2: Oh, really?
4: They gave us like a little Funko Pop.
2: Oh, that's cool. That's cool. Huh. Are you supposed to open them? No, they're just for show, right?
3: Yeah. I think they're just for show.
2: Your Funko Pops?
3: Yeah.
4: Mm-hmm. Huh. You don't have any like, bobbleheads?
2: No.
4: Tampoco?
3: What?
2: Mm-mm. Okay, I think about it. I really don't, bro. That's it, man. Okay. Some people collect baseball cards, football cards.
4: I don't collect those no
3: more.
4: Yeah,
3: Sebas used to collect those.
2: I saw Jake Paul... Or no, what's his brother's
4: name?
2: Yeah,
4: his brother, yeah.
2: His brother?
4: He sold the car for like, I don't know how much. Like millions, bro.
2: Are those?
4: Millions.
2: Am I seeing right? Hold on. Being real. I didn't know some of these Pokemon cards were worth so much money.
3: Yeah.
2: Why?
3: He's a big Pokemon card collector.
2: I know because my nephew, Ebony's, what's it called? Nephew, he sold some of his Pokemon cards and he made like 50 grand.
3: What? Really? Wow.
2: That's insane.
4: Some of these cards are, yeah, man. That's why they're going crazy for them.
2: When did Pokemon come out?
3: I want to say I was in middle school.
2: So in the 90s?
4: 90s? Late
3: 90s? In the 2000s. No, late 90s, 2000s?
2: Wow. So 96.
4: 96 when it came out?
3: 96. Okay, then Pokemon? I was in elementary school.
2: So if you bought cards then, you're golden?
3: Really?
4: Eso no sé, but
3: imagine
4: I'm sure.
3: To keep the cards for that long?
2: Well, that's what makes him such a big collector's item.
3: Wow.
2: It's kind of like the first Spider-Man comic books.
4: And, oh, yeah, comic books. And, the first
2: Batman comic books.
4: Yeah, anything that comes out.
2: That's crazy first that Mario game. So much. Like, we're talking like in the millions. Some of these cards.
3: Yeah.
2: It's insane, dude.
4: People are willing to buy them, dude.
2: That's insane. So I don't know. I never understood the big Pokemon craze.
4: I still don't get it.
2: Yeah, but people love it. Like, I don't know what...
4: I don't understand it either.
2: I couldn't name you one... Character.
4: I know Charizard, right? And what's the little...
2: Charizard, and then I know...
4: The main character from Pokemon. The little yellow guy with... shoots lightning. I don't know.
2: Yeah, and then I know Shark...
4: Pikachu.
2: I know Shark Guard.
4: Pikachu.
2: Oh, Pikachu. And then Shark Guard. And then Sharder.
3: Huh?
4: Are you having a stroke?
3: Are you okay?
2: Shark Guard and Sharder and...
4: What?
2: And Schwartz. I don't know any of them.
4: Yeah, that's the only ones I know, honestly.
2: Yeah, dude.
3: What?
4: Something lizard. The land lizard.
3: On my chat. What? Amber says she collects.
2: You having a stroke?
3: Okay
2: with it.
3: Yes, I'm a Amber says she collects Harry Potter stuff. Harry Potter's also really big too.
4: Do you have any Harry Potter stuff, dude?
2: There's a Grenya or Green Ninja. Pikachu. Gray.
4: Yeah, Pikachu.
2: Charizard.
3: Pikachu.
4: There you go.
2: Mimikuyu.
4: Okay.
2: Lucario, Umbreon,
3: what?
2: Umbreon, Cillian, Ginger,
4: Eevee, what?
2: Rayquaza.
4: Rayquaza?
2: Yeah.
3: What?
2: Yeah.
4: Look at that. I think you're making up stuff.
2: No, I'm looking at the top 10 Pokemon rankings. Charizard, Pikachu,
4: yeah.
2: Mewtwo, Rayquaza.
4: Mewtwo, yes, I remember him.
2: Jengar, Celebi, Squirtle. That sounds like something in the bathroom. Hey, what'd you do? I did a little Squirtle.
4: Sounds like I... An adult movie I just watched.
2: Yeah, hey, you want to go watch the movie, which is Squirtle at Fiesta Drive-In. Mew, Suicune, Garchomp, Sneasel, Psyduck. Oh, yeah. I like this one. Ho-Oh. There's one called
4: What is he? What kind of animal is he?
3: What?
2: It opens wide. There's Gardevoir, Greninja, Tyranitar, Gyarados, Snorlax, Absol. I said Absol. Dialga, and Mimikyu.
4: Okay.
3: Diarrhea or what?
2: I don't know what the hell. I don't know what Pokemon is, dude. I just know it's got a big, big fan base.
4: So which one's Pounderchew?
2: Pounderchew? I don't know, bro. Which one's Toucanchew?
3: Which one's that one?
2: It's two girl ones. Toucanchew.
4: Which one's Jigglepuffs? What does he do?
2: Which one's Megasaurus?
4: That's the dinosaur.
2: Oh.
4: It's collector's item. Nerds.
2: Wow. All right, man.
3: Mega what?
2: Megasaurus.
4: I think it came out in Jurassic Park, no? The extended scenes.
2: Oh. Oh man. Oh. All right, let's get out of here.
4: Which one? What does a Megasaurus look like, dude?
2: Walks funny.
4: You can find him in Zaragoza.
2: Walks funny with a droopy bottom. All right, Megasaurus, is you ready to get out of here? Thanks so much for hanging out with us, guys.
4: Nothing here, man.
2: We learned absolutely nothing today, dude.
4: Absolutely nothing.
2: We learned absolutely nothing.
3: I'm just glad the kids are back in school. At least they're learning.
2: Yeah, all right. You guys have yourselves a great day. We'll see you guys back at noon, back at 5. If not, we'll see you guys back tomorrow, 7 in the morning. Right. Bye, guys.
4: Bye, guys.
3: Bye.
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A new survey says the answers are actually pretty different. I'll tell you what topped the list next.

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1: Because your character has this lotus flower, and you bring a new meaning to trap a man because you kept him on that island for 7 years.
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1: If I want to trap you,
2: yeah.
1: What's my lotus flower? What am I bringing on that island that's going to make you stay?
2: For me?
1: Yeah.
2: Oh, potato chips. I'm in.
1: You're in.
2: I'm in. Bring me some, but I want flavored potato chips.
1: Are you a salty girl?
2: No, I don't like
1: spicy.
2: Americans with just the salt and the oil.
1: Not your jam.
2: No, I want like chutney and ketchup and beef stew and like all of that.
1: Fellas, if you're looking to win this woman's heart,
2: yeah.
1: Here it is.
0: Just show up with a bag of Takis, I guess. 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

trying to cover it up like a quilt. 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

If you're looking for love, forget Tinder. People are apparently finding love on LinkedIn now. A survey says that your next relationship might start with a connection request instead of a swipe. We'll talk about it next. It's Mix 92.7.

0: 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I don't know. It sounds a little corny to me. What do you think? More for you always. 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

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Sony dropped a new special one-off Spider-Man soccer jersey to celebrate the Spider-Man movie brand new day. Looks clean, subtle. Somehow Spidey keeps finding ways to take my money. I think it's a win. 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

0: Tiffany the HVAC Pollard, Big Ed, Richard Hatch, and Christine Quinn on Celebrity Weakest Link with Jane Lynch this fall. I don't even care who wins. I just want to see who starts arguing first. I'm not familiar with Celebrity Weakest Link, but this cast is pretty unhinged. It's like House of Villains, Traitors level territory. 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I'm Joey C. Joey C Radio on TikTok if you want to go hang out over there. Johnny Cage and the Noontime Workout coming up next. 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
1: Good Tuesday afternoon. It's Tuesday, August 4th. 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We're in the 90-degree category. 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Always got to watch out for our fur babies. Got the TikTok live stream rolling right now. If you guys want to join the fun, you could come into my TikTok live stream. And, of course, the camera never shuts off. You get to hear all the behind-the-scenes smack talking that I do here. So you can find me on TikTok live at KAGE_915. Got a whole bunch of cool edits and mashups I'm going to play for you this hour. This is the Noontime Workout on this first Taco Tuesday of August right here on Mix 92.7.

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0: Thing. 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All you got to do is stream iHeart, whatever, wherever you're streaming, just type in Mix 92.7 El Paso and we'll pop up right there. So I'm also live on TikTok. Big shouts going out to all of you guys that are right now on the TikTok live stream. I appreciate all of you guys, man. Even though I look up sometimes, I'm actually mixing. I'm looking up sometimes, trying to read some of the comments and trying to say hi as much as I can. I apologize, but I guess working. Wow, he works a little bit. Anyways, you can find me on TikTok live at KAGE_915. Again, that's KAGE_915. Oh yes, coming up in a couple of minutes, I got the details on what Speaking Rock Casino has going on every Tuesday in August. And man, they are blowing out cash like crazy over there. I think they're lost their mind for sure, man. Because Speaking Rock is hooking you guys up every Tuesday in August. They have something called the Terrific Tuesday $100,000 Cash Pyramid. I have details coming up after the break. Be right back.
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0: Such a beautiful song, Anima, right there. It was beautiful. It's the Noontown Workout done and over with for today. 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Got to give a big shout out to our friends over at Speaking Rock Casino. They got this thing called Terrific Tuesday, $100,000 pyramid going down every Tuesday in August. So check that out. Check this out. Starting today at 1 o'clock, right now, as a matter of fact, they already did it. 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Every 30 minutes, they're going to be doing that. $250 every 30 minutes leading up to 11 p.m. tonight. Tonight, the grand prize drawing is going to be worth $10,000. Now, the pyramid goes next Tuesday, same thing. Starting at 1 p.m., $250 drawings for $250 in cash play. What that means, you get a voucher for $250. You stick it in the machine. It's like you put $250 in a slot machine. So easy like that. 11 o'clock next Tuesday, they're going to have the grand prize drawing will be $15,000. The following Tuesday after that, going to be $25,000. And then the last Tuesday, which is August 25th of August, $50,000 is the grand prize. And those grand prize drawings are every Tuesday night at 11 p.m. Of course, 21 and up, it is a casino. So shout out going out to the tribe. Shout out going out to all mi gente de Isla del Sur. And all the Tiguas, much love to you. Nothing but respect and love. And thank you for also sponsoring the Noontime Workout, as well as our friends from Western Tech. That is going to do it for me, guys. Thank you so much. We'll see you guys mañana. You guys keep it locked. Joey C's up next.
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Hey, it's Joey C. If you're single, let's talk about what a future potential partner would find most attractive. A new survey says the answers are actually pretty different. I'll tell you what topped the list next.

0: 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Women said intelligence came in at number one. The good news, they both agreed that loyalty and sense of humor are near the top. So if you're funny, it's still considered a big green flag there. 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

Odyssey spoiler here. Charlize Theron reveals how her character lures Matt Damon's character in the Odyssey using the famous lotus flower. 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
1: Because your character has this lotus flower, and you bring a new meaning to trap a man because you kept him on that island for 7 years.
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1: If I want to trap you, what's my lotus flower? 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
2: For me?
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1: You're in.
2: I'm in. 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

you're looking for love, forget Tinder. People are apparently finding love on LinkedIn now. A survey says that your next relationship might start with a connection request instead of a swipe. We'll talk about it next. It's Mix 92.7.

0: 92.7. It looks like 1 in 8 people have found romance through LinkedIn. 1 in 5 used it to research someone they're interested in. 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So instead of asking, like, what's your sign? It's like, let's connect. I don't know. It sounds a little corny to me. What do you think? More for you always. MixElPaso.com.
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Sony dropped a new special one-off Spider-Man soccer jersey to celebrate the Spider-Man movie brand new day. 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

0: 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I don't think I've ever even heard of this. The cast, though, is like absolutely unhinged. I'll tell you who's on it next. 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

0: 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Bob the Drag Queen is joining Tom Sandoval and Omarosa, Tiffany the HBIC Pollard, Big Ed, Richard Hatch, Christine Quinn. We're talking Celebrity Weakest Link with Jane Lynch this fall. I don't even care who wins. I just want to see who starts arguing first. This cast is like super unhinged. It's like House of Villains, Traitors level territory. 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I'm Joey C. Joey C Radio on TikTok. If you want to go, say hi over there. Bianca's coming up next. Stay here. I'll see you tomorrow. It's Mix 92.7.
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Hey guys, and happy Tuesday. Bianca hanging out, excited because I'm getting a little upgrade on the place today. I've been doing things. I've been showing you actually my homeowner series online. I got my windows professionally cleaned, the house painted before I moved in, and now I'm getting some mini split AC units in the place. Adulting at its finest, man. Stuff I get excited to spend my money on because it's going to save me money. Hopefully, the energy bill is going to come down a lot over the next month.

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1: And I feel old when I say stuff like this, but back in my day, seriously though, old school struggles that would break people today. I just saw a story about it. And, you know, going down the list, it's very nostalgic because I'm like, yeah, those were the times. We didn't just have access to everything at our fingertips, right? We'll talk more about it coming up next. What do you think is on this list? Old school struggles that would break people today. Let's see if you get some of these right. We'll talk about it next.
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We're talking about the old school struggles that would break people today. And it's not even that old school. Like waiting for a phone call. I'm talking before cell phones, like sitting there waiting, not knowing who's calling. Like, hello. And don't let somebody be on the computer at the same time. Let's see. Writing everything down by hand. Honestly, I have to say my handwriting has got so much worse. It looks horrible now because I never write. I don't even text. I talk text half the time. Ooh, this one. Yep. I remember like schoolwork projects when you had to go to the library and research. Better find that encyclopedia. Now, this might be a little farther back than my day, but I do remember they used to be in existence. I don't know the last time I've seen a payphone. I definitely have used one. Maybe like once, but those things are definitely extinct now. Finding out about snow days. I never really experienced that as a kid. Grew up in California. We should have got hot days though. I always say we should have got days when it was like 120 where I lived that I should have been able to stay home. Oh my God, sharing a party line. Who remembers party lines? And using a manual typewriter. That's a little too old school for me. But most of those things I have experienced. What about you guys?

0: Season this week, which means fall's right around the corner. We also got MLB entering its playoff race, right? The U.S. Open gets underway. For my golf fans, the FedEx Cup playoff is continuing. The thing that comes to mind when I think golf is DUIs randomly. Yeah, it's been happening a lot lately. And then the Little League World Series begins later this month.
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2: And now that we are in August, we're going to talk about the things that we're looking forward to in the month. I can't believe we're closing out summer. It's crazy. And like I said before, I don't feel like I did enough summer things, so I got to try to fit it in this month. And you know what comes after summer? Football. Well, actually, football is officially back, kind of. The NFL Hall of Fame game kicks off the pre-

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And I wanted to share this with you because, I don't know, it really resonated with me and stuck with me. And it kind of made me think of things differently if I'm going through a rough time or having a bad day. A girl, I saw her video. She talked about something her grandma told her, which was, if you wrote down your biggest problem you have today, and everybody else in the world wrote down their biggest problem they have, you put it in a hat, a box, whatever, would you chance pulling out somebody else's problem and treating it with yours? Makes you think your problems aren't that big, right? Because you know there's hard stuff going on everywhere in the world. And I'm not trying to discredit anybody else's problems or what they have going on, but I'm hoping that that insight can make you feel a little bit different. It definitely did for me.

0: And even though Ariana Grande is having a moment right now, she's on tour, she just dropped an album, she is actually taking a step back. We'll talk about why and what she's taking a step back from coming up.
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Rari go skirt on a boy like a kilt. Kept it 100 on paper like Will. 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
1: And today we're talking about things that we are looking forward to in the month. I have a little list for you, and I asked you guys online. I think it's so funny how many parents have texted or messaged me saying kids are going back to school so that they can be back on schedule. I had my friend and our daughter actually over this weekend, and she's like, yeah, that's my time. So when they're in school, I got to go do the things that I can't do right now with them out of school. So I get it. Also coming up this month, let's see. I like those national days, right? Actually, today's National Chocolate Chip Cookie Day. It's a good one. We got National Cat Day on the 8th, and then later in the month, National Dog Day, the 26th. So shout outs to the fur babies. National Lemon Day, the 20th, which I am excited about because I have a lemon tree in my backyard now, and they're Meyer's lemons, so they're sweet. I'm thinking I might have to make a lemon drop to celebrate. Oh, yeah.
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1: 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Got to give a big shout out going out to Andres and all the staff over at UMC. We appreciate the love, guys. 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You guys can find us on Mix 92.7. Yes, we are on iHeart as well. You know what? I forgot to give a shout out to the teacher. I think I told you guys this story, right? Real quick before I get in the mix. I met a teacher over the weekend, El Paso District. She is from the El Paso District. I didn't catch her name. You guys not going to believe what she told me. And I'm like, what? So she asked how old I was. And I asked her, well, how old do you think I look? She said I was 35 years old. Bless her heart. Some of y'all are like, de donde, cachos? But shout out going out to that teacher over at the El Paso District. I wish I can't remember her name. I apologize. But yeah, she told me I look 35.

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0: 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You guys, please pump the brakes on the school zones this morning again. Y'all are speeding through school zones. 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Pump the brakes. 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

0: 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And I forgot to tell you guys another story. So I was heading home last night. I got home kind of late last night. And as soon as I open my door, I take a whiff. And it smells funky as hell. I'm like, what the hell is that smell? It smelled bad, like really, really bad. So I'm like, what is that smell? What is that? I couldn't figure out what the hell it was, right? I'm like, wait a minute. I know I flushed before I left, so it couldn't be that. So I went to go double check, and it was not that. So I checked my pantry. Maybe something's bad in there. Maybe algo went bad, and it just smells really bad, right? So I look at my pantry. Pantry's fine. I had just cleaned it, so I'm like, what? What is that smell? You know what it smelled like? Just like rotten eggs, like really bad, like really, really bad. I'm like, I don't have anything that's rotten. I just smells eggs. So I'm thinking, okay, I did have a mice problem. Thank goodness I don't have any mice problems right now, but I did have a mice problem that's been taken care of. So I'm thinking maybe mice droppings. I don't know. It smelled really bad, right? Look around. It's not the mice droppings. It's not mice. So I'm like, well, then what could it be? I look at my stove, guys, and my stove is like barely open, like a tad, like a little bit. Well, yeah, I left the damn gas on my stove on the whole day. So I can only imagine my bill that's going to come out for next month. And my house was full of gas. ¿Tú crees? You guys, please be safe and double check. Lesson learned, right? So guess what I'm doing every single time now before I leave work? Double checking, make sure nothing's left on. Your iron's not on. Your curling iron's not on, ladies. Mantle's the stove. Some of y'all are like, well, that's your problem, bro. I know. But thank goodness, yeah, it was just the gas that I left on for almost a whole day. Took this. All right, I am out of here. You guys drive safe. We'll see you guys tomorrow morning for the Morning Mash. It is the 5 o'clock Bambucha right here on the new mix, 92.7. Come follow.
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